0: and how we use it. On a Sunday night, it gets down.
1: Boss.
0: Me and my boys, we throw down. Drink champagne, then we pass it round.
1: Other put it in clowns. The air.
0: Yeah. It's in the air, it's in the air. It's in the air, it's in the air. What up, Caliban?
1: Plenty of listeners locked in the ATL, so we're going to also salute aisle 12. Roslyn Works and Tanya Sweets from TikTok. Jahir and Royal in Buffalo, New York. The Japan Hip Hop Society is locked in. Woo! Nadine.

0: New York scene that his radio is on fire.
1: That's what it is. You know, we bring that fire on a Sunday night. Matter of fact, you know what, man? This is one of the last shows right here. This is one of the last shows on WBLS. We're going to keep it on the internet from here, but we're going to move it on forward next week to the internet. But, you know, we'd like to thank BLS for giving us the chance to, you know, to get up and do it up real big on WBLS and blow this thing up crazy. We're going to take it straight to the internet on Sunday nights. Check us out on Twitch. Where else are we going to be?
0: Yeah,
1: at?
0: Maybe we're going to be on TikTok. Maybe we're going to load up on some
1: across,
0: on
1: across
0: some
1: the
0: media.
1: Board.
0: Yeah, definitely. Let's talk about that a little more because we still got one more segment to go.
1: All right. So, yo, matter of fact,
0: let's load up
1: segments,
0: on some remixes and some exclusives and let them have it.
1: You know what it is. All right, we're going to take this break. We'll be right back with some more. You know what it is. Last little mix coming up.
0: That's right. It's the last.
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9: You know who I can't stand? I can't stand Top Dog. Every time I turn on the radio, I hear him. Now he's on TV. I turned on the TV. I seen a commercial on my TV. He got billboards up everywhere. You can't get away from him. He on the sides of buses. He's everywhere. Now he's sponsoring stuff. You seen it coming down the timeline. Can't get away from him. We get it. Then the guy on the radio. I really hate him. His voice is irritating. It drives me crazy. I be driving. I be trying to snatch the radio out the car when he come on. He irritates me. Then my kids. He got my kids in it. My kids walking around talking about they gonna bite me. Then my dog. Looking at him funny like, I'm ready to get rid of you too. Get away from me.

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0: 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Like I said earlier, man.
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0: It's the last broadcast on WBLS for Golden Era Radio, man.
1: Yes, the very last show is right now.
0: But we're keeping it right now. We're keeping it on the internet. We will continue to burn on the internet. We're on Facebook,
1: YouTube, and probably TikTok. So TikTok. We're gonna keep you informed. We'll let you know through social media, IG, Molly Skills, or DJ Caliban. I'd
0: like to thank WBLS for giving us the chance to get this off the ground.
1: Yes, it's been a wonderful.
0: Thank you,
1: Sunday.
0: Cynthia. Thank you, Cynthia. You always been real with us.
1: Yes.
0: That's real.
1: Last minute shout outs. The very last. The Duchess and her crew in Bushwick are listening on the patio in Prince George County in the DMV. Corona Boys and Corona Queens. Parking lot security in Fort Lee is locked in. Tiny and Pixie in Flatbush BK. Cool Z and the Bros are in Dallas, Texas with some barbecue sauce and Golden Era Radio transplants from Harlem. And always, always to our Golden Era Radio family, Jappy Jap would like to send happy birthday to Drea. Coley Cole is in the building. Rob Classic is in the building. Marley Shots got the camera going. And like Marley said, it's just a little temporary farewell.
0: Yeah. We'll be back next week. We're going to be on the internet, though. We won't be on WBLS, so you could follow us, man. Matter of fact, go to Twitch.
1: Yes.
0: And go find Marley Skills.
1: Yes.
0: On Twitch. Go join that. Pops up. And matter of fact, when we do Baby Powder on Fridays, because we back on BLS, we're not vacating the premises. We back on BLS Fridays.
1: What time?
0: 12 noon.
1: Noon.
0: You know what I'm saying?
1: Maybe I'll sneak up in there and fade and do a little Golden Era.
0: No doubt. Yes, and that's what we're going to do sometime. Matter of fact, once a month, we're going to do Golden Era.
1: Okay.
0: On the big stage. How you like that?
1: Yeah. Well, we're going to keep it underground. We're going to keep it raw.
0: Yeah.
1: We're going to still bring exclusives.
0: That's right, all
1: the time. We're
0: going
1: to still bring exclusive Golden Era Radio remixes that only we play.
0: Can I say that again?
1: Yes. No one is going to keep you looking right at the light like right. Golden Era Radio.
0: That's real talk right there. We like to thank everybody, all the fans across Yoto, the people that moved out of New York and just want to get that feeling.
1: Yeah, those transplants.
0: The transplants, man, we love y'all.
1: Yeah, all of those listening on iHeartRadio. Yes, all those on iHeartRadio globally.
0: Yeah.
1: All four corners of the globe listening to Golden Era Radio.
0: And thank you. And internationally on Twitch and all that.
1: Yes.
0: So, we love y'all, man.
1: Yes.
0: We love y'all for real, man.
1: Thank you for sending all those cyber shouts out. That email is still going to be kicking at the goldenerraradio@gmail.com.
0: You know what it is, man. We appreciate all the love, man. For real. Once again, I gotta thank Cynthia for always keeping it real with us, man. She was like, yo, let me just call y'all and let you know what's going on over here. They trying to do this, they trying to do that. We gonna let them do this so I can show them that it don't work.
1: Yes.
0: We love you, girl. We love you, girl.
1: Real talk.
0: Matter of fact, Cynthia been down with me at WBLS since the Mr. Magic days.
1: Wow. So she was there for all in control with Golden Era Radio. That's
0: Golden Era in control, all that. She might be one of my kids' godmother. I ain't gonna say, but she could be. Alright. So we appreciate you. And thanks for the love throughout the years for supporting Golden Era Radio.
1: We thank you. But it's not over. There's also syndication talk. So don't worry. Don't fret. We are here. We're just not here on Sunday nights.
0: Yeah, we see the other Stacey's trying to post up.
1: We see what you're trying to do.
0: We see what you're trying to do. But now we throwing you off because we out.
1: Yeah, man.
0: All right, y'all, man.
1: Let's

0: the smoke. And we're doing cheers.
1: It's all in the air. Cheers, y'all.
0: Cheers, cheers, cheers. Molly shots. Cheers, cheers, cheers. Yes, to all the listeners out there, cheers. We appreciate you.
1: You know what it is. Till next time. We see you in the next time. You know, I'm going to turn the music down. You know, we all got to say, y'all.
0: That's right.
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0: Lord God, have mercy, Labor Day weekend.
1: When I was
0: Carnival weekend in New York City. I am.

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every Sunday. This is what we do, why we do, because we do. And we give praises to the Most High for all the blessings being bestowed upon us. Pepper. I just want to give praise to the Most High for all the blessings being bestowed upon us. There's a lot of things, a lot of cards that can play. And I thank the Most High for making us special.

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1: You know who I can't stand? I can't stand Top Dog. Every time I turn on the radio, I hear him. Now he's on TV. I turned on the TV. I seen a commercial on my TV. He got billboards up everywhere. You can't get away from him. He on the sides of buses. He's everywhere. Now he's sponsoring stuff. You seen it coming down the timeline. Can't get away from him. We get it. Then the guy on the radio, I really hate him. His voice is irritating. It drives me crazy. I be driving, I be trying to snatch the radio out the car when he come on. He irritates me. Then my kids, he got my kids in it. My kids walking around talking about they gonna bite me. Then my dog, looking at him funny like, I'm ready to get rid of you too. Get away from me. Please deliver this message to Top Dog. Tell him whatever point you was trying to prove, you proved it. If you get into an accident, that's who you call. Top Dog Law.
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We're not playing around, New York. We're not playing around. We're not playing around. We're giving you all the hits, all the music, all the parties, all the genres. 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
2: You know who I can't stand? I can't stand Top Dog. Every time I turn on the radio, I hear him. Now he's on TV. I turned on the TV. I seen a commercial on my TV. He got billboards up everywhere. You can't get away from him. He on the sides of buses. He's everywhere. Now he's sponsoring stuff. You seen it coming down the timeline. Can't get away from him. We get it. Then the guy on the radio, I really hate him. His voice is irritating. It drives me crazy. I be driving, I be trying to snatch the radio out the car when he come on. He irritates me. Then my kids, he got my kids in it. My kids walking around talking about they gonna bite me. Then my dog, looking at him funny like, I'm ready to get rid of you too. Get away from me. Please deliver this message to Top Dog. Tell him whatever point you was trying to prove, you proved it. If you get into an accident, that's who you call. Top Dog Law.
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1: It's official. 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

0: Somewhere. The Yakster is somewhere in the vicinity, I heard. Yakster, have a seat, man. Have a seat, man. Pull up a chair. You know, this is an apartment, right? So you're in an apartment anyway. The Yakster. How you doing, man?
1: I'm doing wonderfully well, you know.
0: Yakster in the house. Give him a big round of applause. Come on. Very good, man. How you doing, man?
1: I'm doing great.
0: Isn't it crazy that I was on the morning show?
1: Yeah.
0: Listening and that out.
1: Yeah.
0: I know you're on my other show. I'm like James Brown. I got a lot of shows.
1: And I see that. Man of all shows, you know?
0: Man of all shows. Not all trades, but all shows.
1: Shows, yeah.
0: You know, I was very impressed.
1: Yeah.
0: About the fact you can talk. There's a lot of people that can talk.
1: Yeah.
0: But the energy that you brought to the game, the love that you brought to what is considered today a little bit different than it was considered a few years ago. Mm-hmm. That's a different style, different feel, different vibe. Mm-hmm. Young kids are looking in different ways now. You can't fool them like you used to fool them before.
1: Yeah.
0: There's accessibility. So I loved how you were able to move around it and move into it.
1: Yeah.
0: To spread your word and be straightforward, you know?
1: Yeah.
0: So how did you get to this point where you are right now?
1: You know, it's like, you see that, all right, first off, Jamaica's a place of talent, you know?
0: A lot of talent.
1: Yeah, it's a factory of endless talent, before me and after me.
0: Right.
1: Even time my time gone, Jamaica will be still producing A-list artists. We don't have a proper infrastructure.
0: Mm.
1: But then everyone point fingers at the external factors, but not themselves. Because real and truly, it is not the crab out of the barrel that real and truly hold down the barrel is the one them inside.
0: Mm.
1: You know? The other ones outside see that there are some pretty crabs and they can buy them.
0: So
1: they put them in different pots and cook
0: some
1: them for different price.
0: Some pretty crabs. I like that. Some pretty crabs.
1: Yeah. So, you know, it comes at times when a next crab might have a bigger claw and might can climb out of the barrel. And eventually want to break that claw off so you remain inside of the barrel. The mindset is not about unity, unity, or even Rastafari. Because most of the things is, like, people just use these things as skateboards, you know, these days for venture off into something. And do I wrong them? No, because everybody wants to survive, you know, everybody wants to live that life. But what is that life? Because most of us preach the word of wisdom, but we don't even follow it.
0: Mm.
1: And most of us are hypocrites, even the word of wisdom, because truly, we want to be a part of Manhattan. We want to be a part of some other places that we see, but we pretend not to. And if we step out of bounds because we pledge to a decree, like, the community might ridicule you.
0: Uh-huh.
1: But you know, most people, when they travel outside, based on just my experience, I think people saw the world and think the world is a community, but not communities that you're not a part of, if you're not a part of that community. And it's because our community accepts everybody else's community but ours, we shall never grow. So you reach a point where we can't pretty up it no more. There's no more lies to tell. The truth is just time, but it's time for the truth. And if I get ridiculed by the truth, then it simply means I'm a lie.
0: You know, my good friend, Morgan Heritage,
1: mm-hmm.
0: the big tune, you have a dreadlocks to be Rasta.
1: Yeah.
0: Do you believe that?
1: You don't have a dreadlocks to be Rasta?
0: Yeah.
1: Well, to some extent, let me tell you why.
0: Okay, tell me why.
1: Because in a part of every organization, there has to be representation and uniform.
0: Mm-hmm.
1: So unless in some department, the uniform is not required, maybe then.
0: Yeah. The man break it down into school and business.
1: No, it's not even my disrespect, you know. But
0: No. I'm not picking up no disrespect.
1: Yeah.
0: I'm picking up a lot of respect.
1: Yeah.
0: A lot of knowledge, a lot of wisdom,
1: yeah.
0: A lot of opportunity. You know what? Let the music do the talking for a little bit. Hey, play some tune. Baxter.

the protege, eh? I don't believe it what you say, eh? Rocking you every day, eh? Hey, make them know we're not the number one Caribbean show, you know. Ease out, the one and only David Levy. Now, I like it, do you like it?

0: your chest every hour.
1: Oh my God, have us mercy.
0: When a nice like Jamaica.
1: Oh my God, have us mercy. We're going carnival. Can we go carnival tomorrow and get on like this? Can we have the culture tonight? And wind up tomorrow. The Yaxxer's gonna let me know if I can do it.
0: Jamaica.
1: And the Yaxxer says you can't do it, that means you can't do it. Big up all the French Caribbean, all the Spanish Caribbean, all the English, all the Dutch, all the Syrian, all the Indo.

0: Celebrity Crew, Dance of Dan, Dan Dada. And when I'm chilling out and listening to reggae music, I listen to David Lever, Road Boy style, rough and tough. Hold tight.
1: Yes.
2: Two up, two two. Bush Luda.
1: Ready, man.

0: I'm kidding, I'm here.
1: Yeah. The vibe, right? Just the vibe, the music. Hold on. It's just something unique about this

0: So, I want you to introduce your own song. Right? You know, I didn't even have your mic on, man. That's how good you are. I didn't even have your mic on, and people are still hearing you.
1: I lie.
0: Go ahead and introduce the song.
1: Well, you know, this song is called Ambition, you know. My debut song to many, but one of my many gems. And this song, you know, speaks to my community. We just love, you know, we respect. For sure, them say, if we don't invest, we shall always be consumer and the outcast.
0: Good morning, Matt Out. Morning, Sin. That would leave you rocking you. Here we go.

0: Yo!
1: Bunch of man say David leave in your place. David leave in your place. Tell them you bless, tell them you bless, tell them you bless. Rocking you, rocking you, rocking you.
2: Tutu.
3: Bush Lord.
4: David leave me rocking you, rocking you, rocking you.

0: Pepper, pepper, pepper!
1: Yo. 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Amazing grace.
2: Brand new.
1: I like the production. Hold on, let me bring the mic. I like the production. I like that thing going.
3: Yeah, it's the future. You have to infuse the youth them in the roots.
4: London. Yeah. Out and clean and ready. Country ass in town and not ready. You can feel it what I mean and really.
1: Yaxter!
4: Me and I'm taking a ready, watch out now. Them one turn down the fire, now the temperature blaze.
1: Pepper! Yaxter!
3: Yes, sir. It's a beer pepper.
1: Beer pepper.
3: Fat pepper dog.
1: So,
3: yeah.
1: Like, what do you do as your downtime? You go to the beach?
3: No, I'm just go studio and sing. Farmer studio, nothing else.
1: Are you serious?
3: Yeah, man, nothing else.
1: You don't go to the beach?
3: Well, all of my friends live in New York. Sometimes I'm in Jamaica, just me and my wife.
1: Uh-huh.
3: Yeah, and if me and her in our par, you know, at the studio.
1: Studio?
3: Yeah.
1: Drink the studio?
3: The studio alone, right now.
1: Have you ever put in a lot of time in the studio and you thought these records were good? Then you hear the records 2 days later and says these things are horrible and you throw them away and start from scratch?
3: Many times. A lot of times.
1: Have you done a record that you forgot about and then your friend here reminded that there's a good record you got in the cellar? You go back and get the record and it's good.
3: This

0: Yeah, man.
1: Tell me.
0: And this is one of the songs them same way. This is one of the songs them.
1: Tell me.
0: So we have been friends since we were kids, you know.
1: Uh-huh.
0: You know? Yeah. We're born the same day. You know, went to the same primary school, the same high school.
1: Wow.
0: Living in the same district, you know. Been friends from as long as I can remember myself, you know.
1: Uh-huh.
0: So he has always been my number one supporter, you know.
1: Uh-huh.
0: Yeah. So we don't call it best friends. We are brothers, you know.
1: Brothers.
0: Yeah,
1: so,
0: man.
1: So you did a song with him. Or he
0: no, he's just around. Yeah, so he has access to all my music.
1: Uh-huh. Wow, access to all your music.
0: Yeah.
1: Can I get that?
0: Yeah, but I have access to all the true them.
1: Ah, oh, boy, that's crazy. Okay, here we go.
2: What's up, y'all? This is your boy, Wyclef Jean, rocking you here. To the number one Caribbean show in the world. You already know Caribbean Fever. Hey, Lord knows, yeah, number one. With my brethren, Davy Levy, with Wyclef Jean, straight from IET. Sock by Sina Bullet.
1: Boom!
3: London. Yeah.

God, it's David Levy. What a beautiful thing to do to the radio. We don't tell a long tongue renter, and as a lap said the bush lad and no valera. Hold my own bro with the bangaya. Just book and believe while heavy

0: Hi, this is Marcy Griffiths, and I'm rocking with the original rude boy, David Levy, on Caribbean Fever 107.5 WBLS.
1: Yes, sir.
2: Isis,
1: how you doing?
2: Yeah, man, all the vibration, you know?
1: Wow, so what about your neighborhood? You know, people say that when you make it from your neighborhood, guys, you gotta send back barrels to them. You gotta take care of this one. You gotta take care of that one. You might be looked at as more successful than you really are. Do you have to? You know, I see artists come here all the time, not only from Jamaica, from a wide range of islands, and the responsibility that they have on their backs just because they had one hit is amazing. Do you have to deal with that?
2: Well, one time I'm boss, me I was going to taxi by myself. Go to studio by myself and pay all the studio time.
1: By yourself?
2: Yeah, man. And then we mix and master. You know, the first part of me and Egos. You see, my friend them, who they roll me every single day,
1: uh-huh.
2: We pack a barrel and send them to give them. My district have a mother and father and sister and niece. Them have them other people, same way, we can sell them barrel. If I take all of my resources and feed every single body, I go back to the same place and then I look by me and scruff. So how about me make it out first, then me help them?
1: Yeah.
2: Me nah say me can't get a little 10 or 20 to a man, but me nah pack the barrel for nobody if me nah pack it for me picking them first.
1: Right.
2: Yeah, so for me nah, the age group right now when me can't say me go pack barrel for the whole district.
1: Okay.
2: Me pack barrel for me first.
1: Right. And don't forget, pack barrel for me second.
2: Yeah. Yeah. I did after that.
1: Every packing barrel, pack some barrels for me
2: because, because David,
1: you know what? You don't know me that well and you say my name exactly right. David.
2: Yeah.
1: Blows and skirts, pants
2: so David,
1: and shirts.
2: Watch this now, man.
1: Go ahead.
2: You have to learn to soar and fly first before you can teach a bird it. Mm-hmm. You know? So you see, oftentimes people think that somebody else's responsibility is theirs because they're people pleasers. But the same narrative goes for every people pleasers. You will please until you're not pleased. I want to be pleased first. Sometimes being selfish is not bad because we're really selfish. People will come around most times when they have something to give. The moment the bird pan empty, the bird them fly away and find a new nest. Me not be the fool body of my boss. Me give who give. Me give who me forgive. I don't forget now I get none.
1: Right.
2: God go with them. Well, yeah, man.
1: Yaxter.
2: Yes, sir.
1: How did you come with the name Yaxter?
2: So, my name before was Brainiac.
1: Brainiac.
2: Yeah.
1: I can see that name.
2: Yeah, but I never really too like the name because the name never really so nice, you know?
1: Not a wicked name.
2: No, you can't live like a name, bro. Yeah, right. But not to get serious.
1: Get away from here.
2: Yeah, but it's a full name, that Brainiac.
1: Although it's a nice name.
2: It's a nice name, but nothing to get up. You know? Yeah, because you mean never grow a man, I'm growing nice slums.
1: Right.
2: So, you know, when a man comes up and says, boy, so I say, you know, I want a name way. Sharp, you know, precise and to the point, but also unique. So my manic, like my manic back then was Yaxter Carvani.
1: Uh-huh.
2: You understand? But I took out the Carvani.
1: You sound like an Italian mobster.
2: Yeah. You know? So really and truly, you know, we take the name from Yaxter Carvani to Yaxter, but Yaxter means mental stamina.
1: Uh-huh.
2: So I took the IAC after the word Brainiac, flip it to YAK, then add STA. So the, you know, both acronym, you know, just becomes a word.
1: I got one more question for you before we go.
2: Yeah.
1: Were you born a poor kid, a middle class kid, or a rich kid?
2: Poor. Me poor, man. Me born poor.
1: Yeah, poor man.
2: Yeah.
1: Was it tough making it out, the situation of being poor? How difficult was it to make it from one step to another?
2: It's still difficult, David. We're black. After the first, by default, they lose this. Like, people don't want to make it obvious, but it's obvious. They really hate me. So we don't have no other else choice but to make it out. Like, where are going to stay down there and dead? Like, if you're poor and you're black and you don't have money, you're just dead. This is as if you're just dead. Kind of makes sense.
1: You're poor, you're black,
2: and you're
1: dead.
2: Money.
1: Yeah,
2: you're dead. Nobody no respect you. Them treat you in any way.
1: That's the next song. That's the next hook for your song. You're poor, you're dead, you're black.
2: Yeah.
1: Nobody respect you. You're done dead.
2: Yeah.
1: That's your next song.
2: Yeah, yeah, man.
1: You're poor, you're dead, you're dead.
2: Young boy style of it, you know?
1: Give me your young boy style.
2: Eh?
1: Off the top of the cranium, off the top.
2: Ready?
1: Yeah, right. Off the top. Let me hear what you got.
2: Yeah. Me poor. No, me rich. Yeah, me not dead. Cause me have my bed. yeah. Up a Manhattan with your head, yeah. Needle and thread, yeah. Vampire have a fled, yeah. Broke off the man's and leg, yeah. The Vatican start big, yeah. Babylon get shake, yeah. Crack out him skull like egg, yeah.
1: Glam, glam, dread. Yeah. Yo, Trent, give me something there for the accident, man. I like the accident. Give me something there for the accident. Yeah, give me anything. Once it's clean.
3: Yeah, I'll make sure
1: to
3: get the right ones on.
1: Okay, yeah. Good. So let's go. Let's get one on for the Yaxter.
2: There's one clean? Okay.
1: The Yaxter. The Yaxter, in a million years, didn't believe that this trip to New York, he would end up in a big, bad 107.5 WBLS.
2: Boy, I never believe it. I would never, ever think, you know.
1: And he never thought he'd be on with Sin and Matt out. Okay, here we go.

0: Lord God, have his mercy. Panty and brassiere, listen to me.
1: Panty and brassiere, don't mind that video. Fait comme y'a gone PM's house.
0: Okay, here we go. This tune is bad. What's going on with this tune?
1: This song blow up, man, mash down Jamaica, man, tearing down the place right now. Is that the hottest song in Jamaica?
0: It better be, because as I heard you say what I did, right? I stopped the whole thing.
1: Yeah.
0: Wow.
1: Look at them, it's called Return.
0: Return.
1: Yeah, man.
0: Return to the burn. Okay, let me go again. Bring it up. Oh.
1: Gazoo!
0: I think I'm a chant. I'm gonna do my first record on this record.
2: For the country, man, I come. Baby, wrong side, push and have to run. 354, country, man, I come.
0: Oh, my God.
2: Well, the up and not the long down.
0: How? I said 354, baby, not to run. Seven, seven, up and move on, go long. Seven, 354, licking the sun. That's the beauty, seven, I'm some fun. Seven, big up on my chest and my style and me come. That's the beauty, seven, I want to have some fun. This is a bad record.

0: I can talk to Yaxter for a whole week. We got Carnival coming up. Yaxter would take over the whole show, man. Yaxter!
1: Yeah. How going, David?
0: I got to give you a lot of respect.
1: Thank you.
0: Even Lana Richie.
2: Well, my friends, the time is come. The time is come, man, for David Levy, man. You know, on Caribbean Fever, I'm telling you right now, on 107.5 WBLS, Jambo Jambo.
0: You know, got to big up Lana Richie, a good friend of ours at the show. He fainted while he was performing, and he decided that he was going to hold on. Clef, hold on. That he was going to hold on and finish his performance before he was taken to the hospital. Could you imagine that? He's so dedicated to his craft and wanted to make sure that the people that came to see him saw him, that although he was sick and he fainted, they brought the chairs and they propped him up, and he finished doing the concert. You can imagine that, Yaxter?
1: Mm-hmm.
0: Some of you would do.
1: Yeah, I'll do that.
0: Okay. We're going to take a short break. We'll be right back after this. 107.5 WBL, kicking a whole lot of ass. Yes, Tomas.

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10: Attention, sexual abuse survivors in New York City. If you were sexually abused within the five boroughs at a school, detention center, church, religious institution, or other entity, you may be entitled to compensation. A new city law temporarily lifts the time restrictions to take legal action, so you may qualify for compensation even if the abuse happened years or decades ago. This includes abuse in a New York City school, at a camp, in a foster care facility, in a hospital, as well as other entities in New York City. Whether the misconduct was committed by a teacher, coach, school staff member, prison guard, or an employee, you may be eligible to take legal action and hold those responsible accountable. Time to file is limited, so do not wait.
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18: 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This is your boy Wyclef Jean rocking y'all, rocking you here to the number one Caribbean show in the world. You already know Caribbean Fever, eh? Lord knows, yeah, number one with my brethren, Davy Levy with Wyclef Jean straight from IET. Sock passe na bullet.
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20: So me tell you, say, everybody from Jamaica on the era, everybody from Chini on the era, Barbados people, a matter of fact, the whole Caribbean people, listen here. Let me tell you something. Davert Levy, the man they no easy. Play reggae music and calypso in a dance hall and party. The man they lock down New York City. Davert Levy, na na na na na na na na na na na na. Die!
21: Beanie man said that.

A lot of people don't know, but I inspired this record. And I asked them about doing music together. Before, back then, it was difficult to get a dancehall guy with a reggae guy. You see how Beanie Man did that soca record? That was like, to get a reggae artist to do that, it would be virtually impossible because they had a negative connotation with soca music, right? And this record that I'm about to play, we were in our other studios, and I said to him, man, you guys should do this. And they came back a few months later with this. Excuse me, we clef. Fais nos temps de toi. On allez. Let's just move.

0: freak.
1: Let me hit some pointers home. It's here when Benny Man says, if you come from the Caribbean, that's really unheard of because guys would rep their country. But when you say the Caribbean, that means that you're involved in Haiti, you're involved in Barbados, you're involved in Trinidad and Tobago. And it was a big step to go like that too. So let's go from the top again.

0: call, what do you call the guy to march early in the morning for the carnival? You did that once. You were one of those guys. Grand Marshal. So, ladies and gentlemen, I just want you to know that this is a history going on for Labor Day weekend. We've got Grand Marshals, and this year, a reggae artist is a Grand Marshal. I don't know if it was since Sidney Poitier or Harry Belafonte, but there's a Grand Marshal, and there are three Grand Marshals. There's Sesame Flyers, my band. Curtis from Sesame Flyers, he's a Grand Marshal. Kes the Band is a Grand Marshal, and Buju Banton is also a Grand Marshal. So early in the morning, three things will happen. This place is going to be packed, and we're going to walk down to Buffalo and Eastern Parkway. We're going to cut the ribbon. The politicians will talk and, you know, hang out with each other. And then we will take our trucks back to, like, church, but Buffalo and Eastern Parkway. And we will start our carnival from Eastern Parkway all the way down to the place there. The museum, the Brooklyn Museum, right? So I just want you guys to understand that this is what's going on, and it is very good to see the Yakster here. Yakster, you have, I think that you are one of the newcomers out there. You might be not new to me, but, you know, you might not be new to them, but you're new to me. Yeah, huh? It's kind of our son. But it's a good thing. This is like your son. Okay. So you get a lot of love. You get a lot of respect. We're going to make sure that the people play the record. You know, every time you talk, I never put your mic up. But go ahead. So how do you feel to see that you've got the giants, the stalwarts in the business, and we are in New York, and they still come and support you and show you the love? Like Beanie Man says, this is like my son. White Clef said to me, look, wow, you did it again. So remember that there was a time in my studio that Wyclef was in your position.
1: Yeah.
0: He was known. He was not that known yet. He was good, you know, going through the same things that you're going through.
1: Yeah.
0: And now you're in New York and you're able to share the stage. This is WBLS. Let me give you an idea. This is the first and only black-owned FM station in New York City.
2: Original!
1: Gazzam!
0: All right? So... So this is the situation here. There's no other station, FM, that was black owned besides this one in New York City.
1: Yeah.
0: Owned by Percy Sutton, right? Owned by Malcolm X's wife, Dr. Betty Shabazz.
1: Lovely.
0: Owned by David Dinkins, the first black mayor of New York City. So this alone is history. Mm-hmm. That we're able to talk what we want to say and say what we want to say. I'm not afraid to say it, mm-hmm. right? Play the music. Nobody, we are charged with playing positive music. We might play one or two songs to get the vibe out there. But at the end of the day, we have to make sure that we send a positive message to everybody.
1: Yeah,
0: so it's an honor, and Beanie Man, as big as he is, when we spoke, all these guys didn't have to do it, but they went out of their way to make sure that they're here. And I'm glad that you're here, because when you become the next Beanie Man, the next Wyclef, the next Jerry Wonder, that you would also turn this into something else with someone like you.
1: Definitely, you know, we live in a time of revolution, and it's a revolution time. You understand? Wyclef and Beanie Man and all the ones in before us actually start the platform and built on it. So we materialize, maternalize, and now we are manipulized.
0: Materialize and monopolize. Go out with the eyes.
1: No, but real and truly still, it's a collective oneness. Mm-hmm. And until we stop the flags and stop the regions and just start see what we are, which is actual.
0: Don't stop the flags yet. Wait till after carnival.
1: Huh? No, man. No.
0: I'm just kidding. I'm just kidding.
1: Real and truly still, the Caribbean is powerful. It's not just Jamaica alone. Mm. Not because I'm going to Jamaican. There are wonderful and great peoples and musicians across Caribbean. We see Wyclef. We see Kes. We see Marshall. We see Bean Man. We see Buju Banton. We see Miss Belafonte. We see so much different of them, you know, who rise up, see them. And let's be honest, if the Caribbean never really support dancehall, we wouldn't do it. Would right. The Caribbean actually give it the strength and the love and say, come, go on. Because if you realize, it's mostly Caribbean communities and black communities push it first before everybody else come to take on to it. So you're real and truly, when we see the history, even though it's not been taught to us, we have to deep, dig and research and then go out there and get humiliated and actually learn same way. Because a part of the ritual same way. You know? Where the Caribbean music is heading now, where me say Wolip a soca play and Booyang and all of the new genres.
0: Oh, you know the name yeah. Still? Booyang?
1: Yeah, man. What? I hope you find someone else. Okay. We are Rasta, man. We are celebrate black culture. We not divide it no more.
0: Okay.
1: It's a different integration. If you realize, we use trap music. We use dance. It's a new era. Some elders not gonna like it, but we understand.
0: Okay.
1: Every elders get for them cussing from for them elders. So me, you take my one now. You understand? Me take all of the cussing right now.
0: Okay.
1: What did they more like, you know?
0: One day they like
1: yeah,
0: it.
1: Man. So I just mess with them, man.
0: We gotta take a short break. Right.
1: So Jerry,
0: and then we're gonna come back and talk a little bit more with White Clef and the crew. We're taking a short break right back after this one.
2: Yes, my

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1: You know who I can't stand? I can't stand Top Dog. Every time I turn on the radio, I hear him. Now he's on TV. I turned on the TV. I seen a commercial on my TV. He got billboards up everywhere. You can't get away from him. He on the sides of buses. He's everywhere. Now he's sponsoring stuff. You seen it coming down the timeline. Can't get away from him. We get it. Then the guy on the radio, I really hate him. His voice is irritating. It drives me crazy. I be driving, I be trying to snatch the radio out the car when he come on. 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Then my kids, he got my kids in it. My kids walking around talking about they gonna bite me. Then my dog, looking at him funny like, I'm ready to get rid of you too. 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

0: I want to get a rhythm. 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So. 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
1: Y Clef Jean, aka Africa Legion, alongside the great Jerry Wonder. Hey, tune for them. We still wanna have a dance. Talk about the hella dance. Stitches in the dance. Marble can it dance. Covex in the dance. Tiancito in the dance.
0: Hold on, let me say this to you. They're in the house. Jerry Wonder's in the house. Y Clef is in the house. Yaxter's in the house. Beanie Man is in the house. I am still the original Rude Boy, David Levy, aka King David, aka Shaka Zulu. I'm the boss with the blows and skirts, feather sauce. Get low.
1: Hi, Clef Jean, aka Africa Legion, alongside the great Jerry Wonder. 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Talk about the hella dance. Stitches in the dance. Marble can it dance. Covex in the dance. Tiancito in the dance. Lose your button on the

0: undisputed king and queens of Liberty and the Parkway, who've had up to 15, 20,000 people behind their truck. Wyclef, Jerry Wonder, and the crew. So tomorrow, after we finish, shake hands with the politicians, meet with the business leaders. We will be positioning our trucks. I'll be positioning my truck to about 4,000 to 5,000 people, but they'll be positioning their trucks to do over 20 to 30, maybe 40, 50,000 people. That's how big the Haitian band is on Eastern Parkway. There's none bigger. Only thing is that I would love to get those people now in costume. And Jerry's gonna work on that.
1: Let's go.
0: Okay, so let's continue on. We're moving. Here we go.

0: So we just heard, Jerry, what's the name of the record?
1: Haiti on the Go.
0: Haiti on the Go.
1: This is the remix. We do have the version, the regular version. This is a remix. It's only made for tomorrow. Only we actually made that one for you.
0: Thank you very much. I do appreciate
1: it's
0: that.
1: It's 8 minutes. We was in the studio. Dub plate style. And Clef just came in and like, yo, let's do that one.
0: Okay, so now, I don't know special. If you know that Beanie Man has a new album out.
2: Heavy.
1: Come on. Yeah. That's why we're here.
0: So, trends. Let's get some Beanie Man up. Everybody, we are supporting each other. You as a Yaxer.
2: I love this song. You see this song? I love this song. Because remember, Jerry, we have locked up in the basement for like prisoners, making music, like for like 3 years. Wycliffe Jean, he just walked in and said, "What cooked today?" chicken back and white rice. Right. What cooked today? I can't say fish and dumpling. What cooked today? And we just making music. These are my friends for years, for like over 30 years. These are my friends. Jerry Wonder is the best player, best bass player I know since Robbie. From Sly and Robbie. I'm not running no joke. I'm not even kidding. I ain't running a joke. I don't quit when I'm talking these things. You? Wicked, my brother. You make some wicked music. And I respect you for that. And I respect you for your honesty and your love for the music and your respect for the music. I love you for everything that you do for this music. And I respect you for your Haitian love, because you love Haiti. Nobody can tell you nothing but black beans and white rice. Nobody can tell you about that. Fry the chicken and put it on the side, but put some black beans in the thing.
0: Okay, so let's hear now with all that. Let's hear the new Beanie Man.
2: This is my new album, and this is my new single. And Wycliffe, you're going to like this. Drop it. Drop. You don't got it.
0: I thought you had that.
2: Okay, stop it.
0: So download. Bang!
2: Where is it? Bang!
0: Download the hip hop beat.
2: Yeah, give him the song. Now hold on, you got it, babes. You got it. 876-305. Come on, 305, 876, whatever you want to turn it, but I put 876 before because I'm Jamaican. Yeah, I know you got it.
0: Yaxter!
2: Come on, you got it.
0: You good?
3: No, my name is Yasmin, what I learned, everything don't matter.
0: Yaxter, you're wrong. Listen, Yaxter, you see that guy right there?
4: Yeah.
0: In the blue?
4: Yeah.
0: He sold over 7 to 9 million records.
4: Yeah.
2: No, he kind of sell more than that still.
0: Okay.
2: Yeah, it kind of sell more than that. It sold 7 to 9 records, like in the first or the second record, and then over the next record, and then the next record, and over the other.
0: We ready to go? Okay, let's go. This is
2: all right. Drop this.
0: This is Beanie Man.

0: from the big boat. Party all night with a top shot. Pep!
1: Oh my God, have his mercy.
2: Pepper.
1: Well, Maybach Music. How was it working with Maybach Music?
3: Not bad. Well, the music is the music. So it don't depend on who you're working in.
1: Okay, so you're the producer.
3: Yeah, it's just the music.
1: Okay.
3: Yeah. From you making music.
1: Did you have any connection with any of the hip hop artists while you were doing this stuff?
3: But I have a connection with every hip hop artist because stop. Yeah.
1: I know that.
3: But stop. I'm the king of a dancer. What are you doing? Stop. Stop.
1: Okay, let's come. Let's come from the top one more time. Here we go. 5, 4, 3, 2, 1. Let's go. Stop. From the top.
3: Turn up, dog.

0: I wonder if you guys know, don't lock off the thing. Be that guy. You know where that comes from? Hold on. Anybody know where that comes from? Don't lock off the thing. Don't be that guy. Anyone here know where that comes from? Anyone knows? That was Versus. When the police come to lock down Versus, and Beanie Man says, don't be that guy. Oh, man. Don't be that guy. Don't be that. You don't want to be that guy. We got 1.2 million people watching us. Don't be that guy. And the guy said, and the guy walked away and said, damn.
1: I don't want to be that guy.
0: Don't want to be that guy. Yo, good record.
1: Thank
0: Very
1: you.
0: Good. Well produced.
1: That's it.
0: The Caribbean thing came in at the end.
1: Yeah.
0: It fit perfectly right.
1: Yeah.
0: So congrats on that one. That should be a big hit.
1: Thank you very much.
0: Okay, give me another one.
1: Yeah, get another one. Bye. Yeah, that's it. Yeah, give me another
0: one. Dexter!
2: Yes, sir.
0: Dexter! Listen, man. You know, hey, can we give Raxon a big round of applause? Dexter, big round of applause. Have your people in the neighborhood where you grew up now can see you, and they say, what would they say if they saw you right now, right here, as this stuff is going down?
3: No, them still love me because I'm still living here about my life. I might live uptown, but I'm still there every single day. Farmers in the neighborhood.
0: Farmers in the neighborhood.
3: Yeah, and you know, I'm still going to chill with my same friends. All my friends that I had before are still my friends now.
0: Right.
3: You understand? The ones who left them have to leave because it's evolution. You can't bring everybody with you.
0: Can't bring everybody with you.
3: Yeah, but you don't know. Big up to everybody that coming. Big up Dave Brown with the Coke Shop. You understand? Big up Dave them.
0: The Coke Shop?
3: Yeah, big up Blue. You understand?
0: You mean Coca-Cola?
3: No, man, like them sell food and them.
0: Oh, the cook shop.
3: And you know,
0: oh, the cook
3: and
0: shop.
1: Don't take the cook shop for the Coke Shop.
0: The cook shop.
1: C-O-O-K.
0: Cook. Shop.
1: There you go.
0: Okay.
1: Blessings.
0: Yeah. We got the next record.
1: Yeah, we got the next record.
3: Yeah, man, now, you don't know. But this one, you know, me this one also tell the fans them. We support the album. The microphone saved me. It's out. You understand?
0: Oh, I love the theme of the song. The microphone.
3: Yeah, man.
0: How did the microphone save you?
3: Well, you know, we are deranged kids from broken homes. You understand? That really and truly has been a pandemic and an epidemic in our society as black people. You understand? Mm-hmm. And the microphone saved a lot of us from being ashed in this, you know, dystopia. Because you don't know, society real and truly really designed for we. So,
1: Ash, do you know that I brought him up first on stage?
3: Yeah.
0: Serious?
1: Yeah, to dance. Because he was a dancer back.
0: He was a dancer back in the
1: day? Yeah, when he was a kid.
0: Right.
3: Yeah, man.
1: Yeah.
0: We got a new tune?
1: Yeah, we got a new tune.
0: Okay, ready? 5, 4, 3, 2, 1, let's go.
3: Ready.
4: God is the greatest. So powerful.

0: Nassau County Executive Bruce Blakeman wants parents and families to know the warning signs of opioid addiction. 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Opioid deaths are down in Nassau County, but one life lost is one too many. 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It could save a life.
1: I'm Altima Morgan of Morgan & Morgan. Every time one of my children started driving, it was terrifying. 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
12: 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You can't get away from him. 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Now he's sponsoring stuff. You seen it coming down the timeline. Can't get away from him. We get it. Then the guy on the radio. I really hate him. 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
8: Everybody from Jamaica on the era. Everybody from Chile on the era. Barbados people. Matter of fact, the whole Caribbean people. Listen here. Let me tell you something. Davert Levy, the man they no easy. Play reggae music and calypso in a dance hall and party. The man they lock down New York City. Davert Levy, na na na na na na na na na na na na. Die!
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I said the reggae music nice. 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Bow the leave you one, we have to have it twice. Best send us ding ding ding ding ding ding ding ding ding ding ding ding ding. Ganja, miss you. Ganja, miss you. Ganja, miss you. Ganja, miss you. Ganja, miss you. Ganja, miss you. Ganja, miss you. Ganja, miss you. Ganja, miss you. Ganja, miss you. Ganja, miss you. Ganja, miss you. Ganja, miss you. Ganja, miss you. Ganja, miss you. Ganja, miss you. Ganja, miss you. Ganja, miss you. Ganja, miss you. Ganja, miss you. Ganja, miss you. Ganja, miss you. Ganja, miss you. Ganja, miss you. Ganja, miss you. Ganja, miss you. Ganja, miss you. Ganja, miss you. Ganja, miss you. Ganja, miss you. Ganja, miss you. Ganja, miss you. Ganja, miss you. Ganja, miss you. Ganja, miss you. Ganja, miss you. Ganja, miss you. Ganja, miss you. Ganja, miss you. Ganja, miss you. Ganja, miss you. Ganja, miss you. 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

0: Well, we having a ball. We have trends. You see why you go live sometimes? Now you see why? Okay. Caribbean Fever 107.5 WBLS. Now we'll be rocking you. Let's, the Yakster. Let's get a Yakster now. Let's throw one in there for the Yakster. Yakster's got to go. We got another hour and a half partying. So what's the song by the Yakster? Big up.
1: Big up.
0: Hey, best family to come to the mic, they want this family to move and groove and family to want this beat bomb. Hey, best family to come to the mic with the move and the groove and the family want this family after the beat bomb. I said the original root with the root boy, Dabby Levy. Okay, catch it.

0: I'm the original Rude Boy that been holding girl tight. 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
1: Ready?
0: Okay. See, we break a lot of records tonight. We play a lot of records. This is Yaxter.

0: Yaxter! Where did that come from?
1: The album, man. Navi. That one of the baddest albums in a reggae dance hall. The microphone,
2: see there. Oh.
1: Yeah, man. Says it different from King Beanie album. The next baddest album. Out of yard.
3: Ayaxter.
1: You understand? Yeah, man. So big up. Every album. Where is it? The Bush album, Bush. I tell you, the microphone see me. Bombing!
3: Bush!
1: Pepper! Give me pepper!
0: You know what you remind me of? What's the guy? Don't worry, be happy. Hey, Baxter. Don't worry, be happy. Here's a little song that we sing note for note.
1: Yeah,
0: don't worry, that song. Don't worry. Play. Hey. Trends.
3: I don't know if I have that song.
0: No, not that song.
1: Microphone saved my life.
0: The same song that you just played.
1: Where my album? Microphone saved
4: me.
1: Rastafari.
4: Yeah.
1: Microphone saved you.
4: Yeah.
1: Microphone saved both of us.
4: Yeah.
0: Rastafari.
1: Microphone saved me.
0: Microphone saved me right now.
4: Yeah.
0: Okay, ready?
4: Yeah.

0: Caribbean Fever 107.5, WBLS, down to BB rocking you. Beanie Man in the house, Beanie Wagwan.
1: Yo, we are even, boss.
0: Listen, we are dealing with your amazing songs. Amazing songs. The album is great. The album is great.
1: And blessings.
0: I'm not saying that because you're a Beanie Man. I'm saying that because. That the album is great.
1: Thank you, sir.
0: I mean, very, very good.
1: Blessings, man.
0: What are the most questions you get about the album that people want to know about the album? What do people?
1: No, well, we don't have a question about this album. This album is magnificent. Mm. The work is great, and we put a lot of work in it, especially Kemar. You know, him make it the perfect album. You know, because no man is perfect, but music can be perfect.
0: You believe that?
1: Yeah, I do believe that.
0: So I was telling a friend the other day, you know what? It's amazing. God has melodies.
1: Yes.
0: And every once in a while, he allows you to come and pick one out of the atmosphere.
1: Yes, but remember the Bible says only singers and players of instruments shall be there.
0: Right.
1: You get the message. So it's not because you play an instrument, you're going to be there.
0: Right.
1: You know? And not because you sing the song, you're going to be there. The songs is always going to be there, and the instruments are always going to be there. So
0: they just interchange different people to
1: play. Music can be perfect, but people, you know, people have faults. You know the thing.
0: What is it that you like with music so much? What is it that you love with music? What is it?
1: Well, music is all my life. All right. Remember, I started out as a stammer kid at 5 years old. I could not form a full sentence.
0: At all?
1: Yeah. So, none at all. So, everything we do, it takes 10 minutes to say even one word. So everything we do now, I actually have to end up singing it. You get the message? So, all right. If I have to read in the classroom, all you hear in the classroom is this. Because everybody knows I'm going to sing. Everybody knows I'm going to talk. It's not talking, do my thing. It's music, do my thing. Yeah, so when I bring reading book like Jack and Jill went up the hill to catch a pill of water, chop bread and bake a second, jingle in the after. These are the reading books that you read when you're 3 years old and 4 years old and 5 years old. So, you know, these are the books that I get you with as a kid.
0: You could use that as one of your songs, Jack and Jill.
1: These are the things that get me through my speech pattern.
0: So a lot of your songs are like gospel hooks. And
1: you see, the problem is my mother is an ardent Christian.
0: Right.
1: So I grew up on Cross the Breeze, there is no sorrow.
0: And how would you use that now in your popular song?
1: Yeah, but I do. If you cross the bridge, your life gone in a sorrow. It's a whole different thing. So you see, music is my life, and that is what I do. It's the only thing I have as a human being standing right here in front of you. Music is the only thing I have. Except for my education that I got in school and, you know, all of my dedication that I dedicate to life within itself, music is the only thing I have.
0: You're talking to the doctor, Beanie Man. We're going to take a short break. We come right back. We got more. We got a top five dancehall and reggae, top five soca and calypso, top five afro beats. And then you might have to go home and get some rest because he's going to try to be
1: on the road tomorrow. Yeah, we got to sleep. We got to catch a truck.
0: Catch the truck. We can take a short break. We come right back. 107.

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1: Oh, yeah.
0: We got a very special guest, very special, special guest, Beanie Man in the house. Brand spanking new album. And he's, how are you doing, sir?
2: I'm good, sir.
0: Everything good? How do you deal with all the stuff going on psychologically, mentally, spiritually?
2: All right. You see, psychologically, spiritually, it have to be mentally.
0: Right.
2: So mentally, everything is coordinated and everything is organized. So if you're not organized, it can't be centralized. So I am central and I am good and I am perfect within the whole concept of being me and being firm within myself.
0: Okay, we're going to count down the Caribbean Fever Dancehall Reggae Top 5.
2: Yeah.
0: Soul Calypso Top 5.
2: Yeah.
0: And Afrobeats Top 5.
2: Okay.
0: So let's deal with the Afrobeats.
2: Yeah.
0: It spent 9 weeks on the charts. It was number 4 last week.
2: Yeah.
0: The song is called Die Die, Burna Boy featuring Shakira.
2: There you go. So this song is called Die Die, Burna Boy, Shakira. This song is wicked. Turn it up, dog.

0: Caribbean Fever 107.5, WBLS, David Levy rocking. Your special guest is Beanie Man. We're conking down the top five dance Afrobeats records.
1: Yeah.
0: Now we go to number four.
1: Who's number four?
0: The name of the song is T.
1: T.
0: The name of the artist is Rima.
1: Okay. This is T by Rima.
0: 4 weeks on the charts. It was number three last week, down to number four this week.
1: Okay. Here we go. This is Rima. The song.

0: inside the top five Afro beats. Before it was called World Beat. That's being called Afro Beats.
1: Afro Beats.
0: Yeah. At number three.
1: Yeah.
0: The same with the artist Darko.
1: There we go.
0: 5 weeks on the charts. It was number five last week. Up to number three this week. That girl, Darko.

0: next artist. Davido. Very popular artist, Davido.
1: That is number two.
0: This is Before. The song is called Before. It spent 6 weeks on the charts. It was number two last week, number two this week. Yeah. Here's Davido. Before.

0: Okay, okay. Now we move to number one.
1: Now.
0: It's been 6 weeks on the charts. It was number one last week.
1: This is the number one song.
0: Three Man in the House.
1: From the Afrobeat crew.
0: That's right.
1: Now, you ready for this?
0: The name of the song is called Slick. The name of the artist is Victory.
1: Zaga.
0: 6 weeks on the charts. It was number one last week. Number one this week in the genre of Afrobeat.

0: Let's think about it. This is number one. Now, Beanie Man has a new... Beanie Man is our very special guest this evening in our top five countdown. We'll be coming down dancehall reggae, soca calypso, and also afro beats. Now, Beanie Man has a new album. I want to play that song with him and... What's the rapper name again?
1: Rick Ross.
0: Rick Ross.
1: Yeah.
0: Let's play the Rick Ross and Beanie Man.
1: Bless him.
2: A Beanie Man, not Timmy and Rick Ross.
3: God is the greatest. Sunshine. So powerful.

0: Caribbean Fever 107.5. WBS. Now we go into the Soul Calypso Top 5.
1: Yeah.
0: We got Beanie Man as our special guest. You just heard. Tell us about the song we just heard from you, Beanie Man.
1: Yeah, well, this song is beautiful. Yeah, because this song is... All right. The guy that's singing the song, I didn't know that he was a singer. I know him as a movie star from that TV show Power.
0: Uh-huh.
1: And then somebody just sent the song to me and said, he's the one that sing the song. I'm like, this is beautiful. And then Rick Ross was on it.
0: And boom.
1: Yeah, boom.
0: And boom.
1: That is it.
0: Okay, so let's go now to Soul Calypso. That is what you want. Now, I'm going to speak with some Bajan accents here. That is what you want, boy. Who's yeah. coming down from Lead Pipe?
1: Oh, let me tell you what I talk about. Well, let me talk to you. Let me talk to you. I'm talking about Lead Pipe. It's how much pipe she want.
0: So, you know,
1: how much pipe she want? She want short pipe or she want long pipe?
0: Or
1: she
0: pipe.
1: Want plastic pipe or she want iron pipe?
0: Okay.
1: I'm talking about the right pipe. Let's give her the pipe. And this is about the pipe.
0: Okay, so listen.
1: Number 5, here we go.
0: That boy, she gonna get Lead Pipe. Yeah. Out of Barbados. 5 weeks on the charts. It was number 5 last week, number 5 this week. Let's go.
1: Yeah, boy.

0: Caribbean Fever 107.5 WB. Let's dive in. We be rocking you. Let me go to number four. Len, Waystick, Hollywood HB. Music coming out of St. Vincent and the Grenadines. It was number three. It spent 3 weeks on the charts. It was number six last week. Up to number four this week.
1: Bye.
0: Then Waystick. Let me go.

0: it's a double entendre. He's saying, let me waste it.
1: Let me waste it.
0: But is that, I want to put my waist in it. So waist as waist, but yeah, waist as waist. Hey,
1: hey, ah. Drop on the day, hey, when I reach the man of play.
2: It's me, Trump, hey, that I can't understand these things.
0: Okay. Okay, what? So now we go to number three. It's Party Time is the name of the song.
2: Yeah.
0: And then the artist is Problem Child, Camilo, St. Vincent.
2: Problem Child, wicked
0: artist.
2: 7 weeks
0: on the charts.
2: Wicked artist.
0: Number four last week, up to number three this week.
2: Wicked artist.

0: go to number two.
1: Yeah. Number two song.
0: Dwayne the Entertainer.
1: There
0: this
1: we
0: one
1: go.
0: Is called Speed. The artist is called Dwayne the Entertainer coming out of Grenada.

0: Okay, we got a very special guest, Beanie Man in the house.
1: Yeah.
0: Big now we are inside the Soca Calypso top five.
1: Soca Calypso top five. This now, is the number one song.
0: The name of the artist is Snakey.
1: Yes.
0: He's coming out of Grenada. The
1: Snakey.
0: Name of the song is Raging Seas.
1: What? Snakey, what? Number one in all charts.
0: Raging Seas.
1: WBLS.
0: Snakey, here we go.
1: Chart number one.

0: Now we got special guest Beanie Man in the house. Yeah. Getting ready for Labor Day on Eastern Parkway. He's got a new album. What song are we going to play now to premiere the talent of Beanie Man in the house with us this morning?
1: Are you ready for this? Drop something, though. Yeah, Eminence. The album is called Eminence.
0: What's the name of the album, Beanie Man?
1: The album is called Eminence.
0: Eminence?
1: Eminence.
0: Okay.
1: And it's produced by Kemo McGregor. Yeah.
0: A lot of people got mixed up with it. People think this is Freddie McGregor's son.
1: Oh, yeah, he's not. Yeah.
0: Okay. Let's play that Beanie Man.
1: Are you ready?
0: Be ready. Let's
1: play
0: go.
1: Track one.
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0: Beanie Man, you could imagine all these hits.
1: I wonder
0: how much hits Beanie Man had.
1: I think
0: you have 122 and a half hits.
1: No, I got 187 number one.
0: 187 number ones.
1: Yeah, and I got over 2,000 hits on.
0: So do you know how many albums have you done?
1: I've done a lot. I've done a lot. I gotta check it.
0: Like,
1: I do over 20 albums.
0: 20 albums?
1: Over 20 albums. Yeah.
0: Wow. How many number ones?
1: 187.
0: 187 number one tunes. Do you know all of them from top to end? If I had to say, sing them back all right now, would you be able to?
1: Yeah.
0: Or you gotta go and rehearse?
1: It's gonna be crazy to sing 187 songs.
0: Well, you know what you should do? Let me tell you what you should do.
1: Yeah.
0: Go on. What do you call that thing again? Like you're going to what do you call that again, man? Nobody else can do it but you.
1: Yeah, but
0: you do the most.
1: You cannot sing 187 songs in one show. That will never happen.
0: They don't say it will never happen. They say
1: you can do 3 days. Because the most you can do on a show is like 50 or 55 songs.
0: Okay.
1: Just because that is like an hour and a half or 2 hours.
0: That guy who plays the piano at Madison Square Garden, every month he has one concert that sells out.
1: Yeah, but he didn't play for 2 hours. He played for 1 hour and 20 minutes.
0: And then went back the next day and
1: do another hour and 20 minutes.
0: Okay. But you're a Bean Man.
1: Yeah.
0: You should be able to do it.
1: Yeah, I can do hour in 20 minutes. It's simple. That is very simple.
0: So, okay, next concert that you do, let's go for 2 hours and 20 minutes. Straight. Like just straight.
1: I can do 2 hours. I'm not going to...
0: Yeah, look at him.
1: Yeah, the money got to be...
0: The money got to be right.
1: Yeah, there you go. It's no problem to do 2 hours because, you know, we do that all the time. Trust me, 2 hours is simple. Trust me.
0: Okay, you're not going to believe who is number five.
1: Nah, we're not going to do that.
0: In the dance hall record...
1: I'm not going to not believe who is number five. Because number five is number five.
0: Right, but yeah. I still got to mention him.
1: A chart is a chart.
0: A chart,
1: music is music.
0: Okay, so at number five. This is crazy.
1: Let's do this.
0: At number five, we've got Red Light, Pepper Light.
1: Oh, God. All right, do that. It's a song. It's a song that released and it's on your chart.
0: Okay, so, new chart. Red Light, Pepper Light, number five, Future Fambo.
1: There we go.
0: Number five last week, number five this week. Let's go, Trends.
1: I beg you pardon.

0: Okay. Yo, yeah, this is look at me.
1: It's all good.
0: Yeah.
1: Hey, let me tell you something.
0: Go ahead, talk to me.
1: You see, when an artist is getting his light, is light.
0: Right.
1: It's not mine.
0: Right.
1: So it's not like I grudge an artist for his light or anything. I'm glad for Fumbo. I really do. I applaud him. Because, you know, because of... Yes, I do.
0: Fumbo, just in
1: case. Yeah, he talk a lot of things about me and a lot of BS about me and thing. And he get a limelight. And I'm glad that I can be the one to make him get another limelight.
0: He can stand on to get the other
1: I'm glad that I'm the one that make him get another limelight. Because I'm the one that sing Rum and Red Bull with him. And then he use that and then get this. And I'm proud of him. You know, whether it's bad or good, you say about me, no publicity is bad publicity. Yeah, I respect that. The only publicity is when somebody say you're dead and you can't come back and say that I'm alive.
0: Right.
1: Yeah, so I respect that. Number 5, Future Fumbo. Red light, blue light, purple light. Just me.
0: I might put it up on the internet now. Go on. People see that he do that. It's going crazy.
1: That is me. This is me. This is how I am.
0: Don't want to believe that. Believe
1: one king and a dancer. What I'm going to do.
0: Oh, my God.
1: That's the
0: green light, pepper light. Okay, here we go. Number 4. Van Clef. Molly Dawn.
1: Yeah. Bless it.
0: What you said, Trent? Van Cleef.
1: Yeah, let's go.
0: Molly Dawn.
1: Bless it.
0: 4 weeks on the charts. It's number 6 last week. Up to number 4 this week. Let's go. Turn it up.
2: 10 grand beats, go check from my tour. Catch a Benz Van Beast, my press from the tour. A Van Cleef, she get that, you know. Pension cheap, attempt. With that cheese, we drive for sure. Take a lamp.

3. Jojo. Spent 7 weeks on the charts. It was number 2 last week. Dropping one notch, number 3 this week. Music coming up from Vibes Cartel. This is called Victory. Let's go.

0: Number two is Slip and Slide, Massacre, and Wally by Valiant.
1: There we go.
0: Spent 12 weeks on the charts. It was number three last week. Up to number two this week. Here we go. Beanie Man celebrates special guest in the house. Beanie Man, what's the name of the new album again?
1: The new album is called Eminence.
0: And you can get it any and everywhere that you can purchase records, music.
1: And here next week, we're going to be in this chart.
0: Yeah, in this chart.
1: We're going to enter at number one in this chart.
0: Okay, here we go.

0: Something.
1: Caribbean Fever 107.5, WBS Lab and Libby Rocky. Don't forget all those who are, be careful with the vendors out there. The vendors are opening up their stuff. Don't forget you go to the parkway and somebody steps on your shoes. Don't wear the good shoes to the parkway in the first place that somebody was stepping on them, right? Don't forget.
2: Who got the number one song this week?
1: You want the number one song? Idonia, Like How You Feel. 7 weeks on the charts. Number Bless one you. Last week, number one this week. What do you think about Idonia?
2: Yeah, wicked artist. Bad lyricist. Wicked stage show artist. And he's my friend.
1: He's your friend?
2: Yeah.
1: So here comes Beanie Man's friend, Idonia. Let's go. This is number one.

0: Yeah. Caribbean Fever 107.5 WBLS. Now the DB rocking you from head top to belly button to kneecap to shoes on the ground. Every Saturday night leading to Sunday. Don't forget on Sunday night, 9 p.m. we come back and do it again. Come down the Caribbean Fever dance, all reggae top 5, soca top 5, SOB's top 5. All that popping. Very special guest in the house tonight. Beanie Man, how you doing, sir?
1: Yeah, I'm
0: Thank
1: good,
0: you
1: sir.
0: Very much for rocking with us.
1: Blessings, sir.
0: And we look forward to seeing you on the boat.
1: On the float. Yeah.
0: Any parting words you want to say to your audience?
1: No, I just want to tell people that the album is out there. It's called Eminence. Yeah. It's on iTunes. It's on everything that you can buy record on.
0: Spotify.
1: It's on the old streaming platform.
0: Right.
1: Just go get it. You know, go stream it.
0: If you want good music, go there and support good music.
1: Yeah, man. All my fans and well wishes and everybody who love dancehall music, just go stream it. Go get it.
0: Okay, people, we will see you on the parkway
1: later
0: today. Peace out.
1: Blessings.
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107.5 WPLS. It is Labor Day Monday, September the 7th. I've got you covered until 5 on 107.5. Good morning to Dr. Bob Lee. You know, Labor Day is a federal holiday honoring the contributions of American workers and the labor movement. So it's a big celebration. We celebrate you. Thank you, thank you, thank you for all you do and continue to do. In the meantime, let's kick the music right throughout the morning at 107.5 WPLS.

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1: Here we go.

Get something and wave it. Look for David Levy to be coming up the parkway. He's going to be with Sesame Flyers. When you see that big truck coming down the parkway with that big sound system, BLS banners on it and the whole nine, that's WBLS. Sesame Flyers with David Levy rocking you. Coming up Eastern Parkway. Let's have some fun. We'll let you know more right here at 107.5.

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1: 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This is Lenny Green from The Quiet Storm inviting you to join me tonight starting at 7 p.m. as I serve you that ear candy that you love, baby. I'm dropping all your favorite slow jams like this. Even this.
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1: 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It's The Quiet Storm, baby, on New York's number one for R&B. 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

0: 107.5 WPLS. That about does it for this hour right here. Thanks for hanging out with me, the Dr. Bob Lee. All right, it's Labor Day. It's a federal holiday honoring the contributions and achievements of American workers. Many government offices, banks, and schools and businesses are closed, and it traditionally marks the unofficial end of summer. But when one thing ends, another thing begins. All right, so seasons are changing. Let's go with the flow and keep that love going. I've got you covered. We'll take a break right here and come back and give you more next on BLS.
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times at night when you just heard me and just ran out with that other fella. Baby, I knew about it. I just didn't care.

107.5 WPLS. Welcome to the 2 o'clock hour with me, the Doctor, Bob Lee. West Indian American Day Parade going up Eastern Parkway. But first, they got Juve starting around this time. Then they have a breakfast about 8 o'clock in the morning, and then the parade starts about 11 o'clock. So we'll see you on Eastern Parkway. Get something and wave it. 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

107.5 WBLS. Hey, happy birthday to all who are celebrating a birthday around this time. Got some holiday babies out here celebrating the Labor Day weekend. Happy birthday to you. You're celebrating along with comedian Leslie Jones. She just turned 59. Gloria Gaynor, I Will Survive lady, will turn 83 today. Eazy-E was born on this date in 1964. He passed away in 1995 at age 30. So if you're celebrating around this time, let me sing to you. Happy birthday to you and many more. That right there, once again, is the abbreviated edition of Happy Birthday. But we love you. Continue to celebrate. We want to celebrate along with you. The music continues with me, the Doctor.

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There you go. That about does it for this hour right here on 107.5 WVLS. Just a reminder, we got about 57 days to Election Day. 57 days to Election Day, November 3rd. Early voting starts October the 24th through November 1st. 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We'll take a break. I've got more coming up next on BLS. Yes,

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1: We had some big news. 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That happened because of y'all. That happened because of y'all trusting us. That happened because y'all calling us, letting us know when you get into an accident, and trusting us to handle it. I repeat, that

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107.5 WVLS. Good morning to you. How are you? Of the Dr. Vav Lee waving a hand. Big shout out to Debbie B, Debbie Jackson. She's doing that music, Intimate Sessions. She's sounding real good. You remember Debbie B from Hal Jackson's Sunday Classics on WVLS. Congratulations on your new project. Hey, I've got the music right here on 107.5 as we continue on WVLS. Let's

0: Yeah, seen it all, we've been through it all, yo. That's how, you know, right now, we're the mother for real, for real.
1: Queen B, baby.
0: The truth.
1: Lil' Kim. B.I.G.
0: I'm lying.

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This is the place to be with me, the diggity diggity Dr. Bob Lee. Hey, this is also the home of the no repeat work day, where you won't hear the same thing twice between the hours of 9 and 5, guaranteed. For sure, for sure, for sure. And you can win a lot too on WVLS. So make sure you keep this number right here, 212-545-1075. 212-545-1075. When they tell you to call, you already have it. Boom, ready in your phone. Good to go. Hey, I've got you covered. I've got more good music, and I'm laying it out like this on 107.5 WVLS.

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5: For families living with Duchenne muscular dystrophy, birthdays are a reminder the clock is ticking. 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Visit a

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0: 107.5 WVLS. That about does it for this hour right here. Juve is in full effect right now in Brooklyn. Brooklyn's in the house. Carnival. Hey, is Goose going? Get something to wave it and show your national colors. So the parade starts about 11 o'clock. But Juve is going on to the break of dawn, I tell you that. Big shout out to the Powder Crew. There's always a Powder Crew out there. David Levy rocking you. He's going to be with Sesame Flyers. He's going to be with that band right there with the big truck and the big sound system and all that stuff. You're going to love it. You can hear them coming about a block or so away. Sesame Flyers and David Levy, WBLS, rocking you. All right, we'll take a break. I've got more. We're going to hook you up. I've got the hookup on BLS next.
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0: 7.5 WVLS. Welcome to the 4 o'clock hour with me, the Dr. Bob Lee. Good morning, Grand Rising. Have you gone out this morning? Weatherman says look for a shower in some spots, then clear to partly cloudy. It's going to be about 62 degrees, believe it or not. It's cooling. Things are cooling off a bit. Late on today, mostly sunny. One of the best days of the holiday weekend. Highs of about 80 degrees. The music continues with me, the Dr. Bob Lee, on 107.5 WVLS.
1: Yeah, I ain't seen you in a minute.

The 7.5 WVLS. Good morning to you and yours from all of us here at WVLS. It's about that time for those inspiring quotes, and this one is from Walter Scott. He says, quote, hope is brightest when it dawns from fears. Hope is brightest when it dawns from fears. Benjamin Disraeli once said, I am prepared for the worst, but hope for the best. Walt Disney once said, if you dream it, you can do it. Thomas Edison once said, our greatest weakness lies in giving up. The most certain way to succeed is always to try just one more time. Dr. Robert Anthony once said, you can have anything you want if you are willing to give up the belief that you can't have it. Those are your inspiring quotes out of the Dr. Bob Lee as we continue with the music on BLS. Good morning to you.

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0: You have it. That about does it for this hour on 107.5 WVLS with 57 days to Election Day. Get it right and keep it tight. Exercise your right to vote. It's Labor Day Monday, Saturday, September the 7th. It's a federal holiday honoring the contributions of American workers and the labor movement. So everything is closed. I hope you are enjoying your three-day weekend. The weather messes, if you're stepping out this morning, look for a shower in some spots, then clear to partly cloudy. It's going to be about 62 degrees. Later on today, mostly sunny. One of the best days of the holiday weekend, highs of about 80 degrees. And if you're celebrating a birthday around this time, happy birthday to you and many more. Gloria Gaynor is celebrating her birthday. She just turned 83 years old. Happy birthday, Gloria. Comedian Leslie Jones, she just turned 69. And you? Happy birthday to you, too, and many, many more. May God continue to shine that light on you. All right, the pastor, Donnie McClurkin, is up next. He's followed by the Steve Harvey Morning Show with my girl, Ann Tripp, with all the news and information. So always remember this. What you are is God's gift to you. What you make of yourself is your gift to God. So choose your choice and let your choice control the chooser. I'm the Dr. Bob Lee. Have a beautiful day and a great rest of your weekend. I'll catch you another day, another way. I love you all. Peace.
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2: Well, we praise God. I said we praise God. Amen. Amen. This is a great event. I thank God for his goodness and his grace. For his goodness and his grace and his great love shown. God is a wonder in my soul. Praise God. But God gave me the ability to come and be a part of this celebration. It's been 20 years. On the radio. 20 years. Two whole decades. When I was in my 40s, glory to God. And now look at me here, just as beautiful as I want to be in my 60s. Amen. And I want to thank, how many of you listen to the show daily? How many of you listen to the, make some noise if you listen to the show. And for those of you that didn't make any noise, get out. Get out. You're not invited to this party. That means that you got to join listening to this show every morning at 5 o'clock. Amen.

everybody. It's Lisa Nole Smith here of the Brown Singers, and I am here to say congratulations to Pastor Donnie McClurkin on 20 years of impact, inspiration, and dedication to this music that we love and to this industry who loves you. We want you to know that you have inspired us to do many things, but one of the most powerful messages, I think, and my favorite moments is being able to honor you by singing this song that says stand. And that is exactly what you have done for 20 years. Stand. We love you. Congratulations.

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We got some surprises. I hope that you all like and love the music that we play.

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Amen. 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Now, I didn't like it at first. Because I'm 66. So I didn't really care for it and all this jibbity, jabbity, jibbity, jabbity. I like old people music. Glory to God. I like old people music like CeCe Vine, she old. I like old people music. I know. That's what I'm doing. But I want to appreciate everybody that makes this happen. And 20 years is a long haul. And I tell you, we are on every day in most stations, every day. And God has gifted us, blessed us to see some great artists come and some great artists go. We have seen the introduction of Jacqueline Carr and Jonathan McReynolds and Tasha Cobbs Leonard. And we've seen Travis Green. We've been able to play him when he had Intentional and You Made a Way. And just to be able to see the transition of gospel music, it is a wonderful thing. And then we were able to see those that left and went to glory. The ones that started with us, like Andre Crouch, who we interviewed, and Sandra Crouch, who we interviewed, and the list goes on of those that, Minister Rance Allen, and all those that went on into heaven. It was a joy to be able to facilitate using this platform in order to portray their music. And so we honor them even in their memory. And who can ever, ever forget the one and only Bishop Walter Lee Hawkins and Edwin Hawkins. Amen. And the newest one to get their wings was Richard Smallwood. These were all brothers of mine. These were all sisters of mine. They were friends of mine. And because of them, I am. And I praise God for the memories that they have left and the music that they've left behind. One more time, let's honor every one of the artists. Named and unnamed, honor every one of the artists. Hallelujah.

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0: We've got a singer here today, and she's going to minister for us. This is a live show, so that means you got to come alive. That means you got to make noise. You got to enjoy. You've got to celebrate. I don't throw no parties, but people just sitting there looking at me like I'm Elvis Presley. I want you to enjoy this day. This is a 20th year celebration. Thank you, Duncan. Thank you. I want you up. I want you screaming. I want you everything. And we have a great young lady that's going to sing for us at this time. Welcome Pam Long to the new Donnie McClurkin Show.
1: Come on. Have you ever heard of that? I know y'all heard of the Holy Spirit. Let's give it up for the Lord tonight.

0: Thank you, Jesus. Hallelujah. To God be the glory. Praise God.
1: Hey, I'm Long. Come on, I said, Pam Long. I'm trying to tell you, you heard that first here on the new Donnie McClurkin Show. Girl, how old are you? You're what? Use your mic.
0: 50. Yes. Praise God. Praise the Lord. Yes, I am. Yes, sir. Yes, I am, Pastor. To God be the glory. Jesus looks good on me. That's what I say. Thank you so much.
1: Unbelievable.
0: Thank you, Jesus.
1: You have the stamina, the musicality, the vocality of a 20-year-old.
0: To God be the glory. Thank you, Jesus.
1: And the face to match it.
0: Thank you, Pastor.
1: No, honestly, ask anybody here. I don't believe in platitudes.
0: Right.
1: If you're ugly, I just say you're ugly.
0: Right.
1: Now, how long have you been doing this?
0: I've been singing, Pastor, all my life. I actually used to sing in a group by the name of Total. I used to be on Sean Puffy Combs.
1: Total?
0: Yes, I was on his label.
1: That's when you was in your unsaved days.
0: Yes, sir. Yeah. No more.
1: You don't need him no more.
0: Right. Praise God.
1: So how long have you been doing gospel?
0: Well, I grew up in the church, so I've been singing.
1: So did Aretha.
0: Yes, for a long time. Yes, what you say, just because you grow up in the church don't make you a believer, right? Praise God. So it's been some years. I can tell you God is good. He's a restorer.
1: Amen.
0: So because I know what
1: tell
0: it's
1: me,
0: like.
1: Tell me.
0: I know what it's like to tear yourself to smithereens with God.
1: Mm-hmm.
0: And that's what I did a couple of years ago.
1: Mm-hmm.
0: And by the grace of God, he had me stay in my church where I was actually preaching the word of God, and I fell from grace. And instead of me running away, God made me stay. When I wanted to run, but I knew that if I did run, he let me know in my spirit that I was gonna die if I left. And I had to stand up and face the people that I hurt, and they were great friends of mine. And they over to the right of me again, my apostle, Prophetess Adira Candace, mm-hmm. and my church family, they stood there in the gap and prayed for me when I wasn't lovable anymore.
1: You know what? You were always lovable. You were always lovable. And this is a revelation God gave me on the hospital bed 2 days ago.
0: Mm.
1: That we were always lovable.
0: Wow.
1: In our worst state.
0: Mm.
1: While we were yet sinners, Christ loved us. And his love is the love of a father. It's not the love of a deity, it's the love of a father. And what happens when you have a child and you're teaching your child how to walk? This is what he showed me. And you're teaching your child how to walk. And if the child falls, the father doesn't turn away from the child. The father runs to the child. Because although the child fell, he knows their potential to walk.
0: Yes, sir.
1: And if he keeps teaching, that child will learn. And then that child will go from needing him to hold their hand walking to walking alongside.
0: Yes, sir.
1: Yes, sir. You know? And then he goes from walking alongside to walking behind. And he leads you into your future. So you are always, good God, I'm about to cry.
0: Yes.
1: You are always loved by God.
0: Yes.
1: Your greatest sin could not turn God's head away from you. It couldn't. It could turn people away from you. It could turn loved ones away from you. It could turn friends away from you. And people could make you feel like you were nothing and that you were fake and that you were a failure. Look at you. You're talking about God now. Look where you are now. They can do all that stuff. And the father sits back and says, that's my child.
0: Yes.
1: And if you want to make God mad,
0: mess with his
1: child. Mess with his child.
0: Yes, sir.
1: People don't understand. God is gracious, loving, kind, benevolent. He is so wonderful. He's marvelous. Until you mess with his child. Jesus said like this. He said, it's better for you to tie a millstone around your neck.
0: Yes, sir.
1: Go to the deepest part of the ocean. Cast it in the deepest part of the ocean than to mess with any of my little ones. That's how he is about his family. And family is not based on perfection. Family is not based on perfection. Family is based on obedience to God.
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15: 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And that ain't no accident. 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I repeat, that

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1: Amen. Put those hands together and scream. We've got a video playback right now. We've got a video that we're going to play. And I want
2: you. Hey, Donnie.
1: I ain't never seen it. Who is this?
2: Hey, Donnie. It's your sister, Cece.
1: Oh, get out of my face.
2: 20 years on the new Donnie McClurkin Show. You know, I have to take my time to say your name. I love you so much. Thank you for the impact. Thank you for the love. Thank you for the music. And I wish you many, many more years.
3: 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I want to congratulate Donnie on 20 years on the new Donnie McClurkin Show. Thank you for your inspiration and impact and dedication to gospel music and ministry. We pray that you have many, many more successful years. May God bless you.

0: Amen. Now it say here, DJ T-Storm, it says you're supposed to introduce me. Introduce me.
1: Okay. So this is for the radio. It's a segment that we do on here where we ask some questions from Donnie McCurkin. But this segment is called...
2: Let him cook. Let him cook now. Let him cook.
3: Let Donnie cook.
1: Let Donnie cook.
0: Now, where's David at? Where's David at? Now, he the first one to introduce Let It Cook to me. And it didn't make sense then, and it don't make no sense now.
1: You got swag. You understand what it means, though, right?
0: It means let Donnie talk.
1: Do your thing. Let him cook. Do your thing.
0: Yeah, let him sizzle.
1: There you go.
0: Yes. Let him be groovy. That's right, baby. That's very groovy. Groovy, groovy scene. I got on my Austin Powers jacket and... Amen. So this is where I read this.
1: I can read them too, or you can read them. How
0: read
1: you want to do it?
0: Read them to me.
1: All right. So here's the first question. Donnie McClurkin, at the top of your career, you've made a pivot to include radio to an already busy schedule. Mm-hmm. What was the influence behind that decision? What was said to you?
0: Well, the influence behind me going radio, which I didn't think was going to amount to anything, was B.B. Wanitz. B.B. has always been that brother. Now, he is as quiet as can be. You will never know that he does the things that he does. And with all of his celebrity and all of his accomplishments, he has been the one that's been the impetus in anything and everything that I do. It was B.B. Wynans that got me on Sunday Best. It was B.B. Wynans that introduced me to Oprah. It was B.B. Wynans that introduced me to the radio. We were in concert in California, and it was a versus kind of thing. My group versus his group. We slayed them, of course, because... And then when we finished, B.B. brought me in the back to do an interview because he had a radio show. He brought me in the back to do an interview, and he said, Donnie, you need to do radio. He said, you got a face for radio. And you know, as dumb as I was, I didn't know that was an insult. He said, you got a face for radio. And you need to do radio. I said, B.B., don't nobody listen to radio no more. He said, Donnie, I wouldn't be doing it if people didn't listen. You know I wouldn't be doing it. And he introduced me to his producers. And thus, on July 4th, the Donnie McClurkin Show was formed. And we did our first broadcast. And from that point on, the rest is history.
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12: Hi, this is Donnie McClurkin, and I have a personal note that I'd like to drop in your spirit right now. I want to joyously remind you that the God of all creation has called you, chosen you, and has planned a life for you. I just want to increase your joy and make you understand that He has purposely, intentionally brought you on this earth to show you what a father really does, to treat you like the child of God that you really are. God is so into you, and He wants you to turn around and be into Him so that you can enjoy the benefits of salvation, the benefits of having this monumental, most high, eternal, almighty God as your Father. He wants you to be able to call Him your God. That's right. He wants you to call Him your Father. He is so in love with you. So when you pray, you don't have to just address Him as God. You can address Him as my God, because He's your Father.

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15: Who is it?
14: I lied. I do wish that women would stop asking
16: your morning at McDonald's.
14: The proverbial question, why do men lie? That is the proverbial question. The answer to that question, ladies,

0: is because we are talking to you.
1: Say it one more time.
0: The number one reason that men lie is because we are talking to you.
2: And so you can't tell us the truth because
0: your reaction to the truth is so adverse.
3: You just can't.
0: You know something, as a matter of fact, let's talk about that for a minute. Shirley Strawberry, Carla Pharrell, Martha South, Mississippi, Monica Jr., nephew Tommy is back. Let's go on and get this out of the way. Now, Junior, I know you usually have stuff on your mind, but, you know, you probably go, you're going to need this information.
2: Okay. Because he's married now.
0: Yeah.
2: I'm married now.
0: Ladies always want to know why men lie. And the answer to that question is because, ladies, we are talking to you.
3: What does that mean?
0: Your reaction
3: makes no sense
0: to the truth,
2: girl.
0: Is so crazy
3: to you.
2: Yeah.
3: It's cool to us,
2: but you because you can't handle the reaction.
3: Yeah, you can't handle
2: from
3: our
2: then
3: reaction.
2: On, you no. decide to lie.
1: You can't handle the truth.
0: Hello.
3: No.
0: Oh,
3: that
0: no.
3: is our that is us. Yeah. Lie. Our reaction is handling it.
0: Well, see right there.
2: Yeah.
0: See right there. Right
3: That's
0: there.
3: That's how we handle it.
0: See right there.
3: You don't like our reaction.
2: You just want us to sit stone face and not have emotions, reactions.
0: What we try to do is delay that reaction.
3: See, that's selfish. Yeah, baby, I cheated. We're just supposed to say, oh, okay, honey, that's great.
2: Okay, you made that
0: mistake. Why would he come in there and say, baby, I cheated? What?
3: But I'm just saying, if you told
0: no,
3: the truth, that's you
0: why
3: think our reaction should be.
0: No.
3: We're not
0: we already
3: react.
0: Know that ain't what it's going to be. So why would we come in here and tell you that?
1: Ain't nobody you telling
3: get,
1: you that.
3: You don't get to cheat. You don't get to do that and determine how our reaction is going
1: but
3: to
1: I
3: be.
1: But I do get to do it and tell you the lie I'm going to tell you. I do get to do
3: yeah,
1: that.
3: And we get to react how we react.
0: I'll tell you what.
2: Where you been? Just a simple question. Where you been? Where have you been?
0: At the stove.
3: No. At the store.
2: Wait, did you really go to the store?
0: No.
1: Say that again.
2: But why did you lie about going to the store? That's my question.
0: Because if I was told you I was at her house, well, where you think we're going to be? How much?
3: That's
2: see, that's Shirley is saying.
3: That's stupid. We already know you were over there anyway.
0: Well,
3: just tell the truth.
1: You didn't know that. No, you did not know that. Stop.
3: Oh,
0: you don't ever know.
3: That's what
2: I think.
3: We have to continue this Fairly, at some point.
1: Hung,
3: coming up
1: that
3: at 32.
1: That hung had some heavy experience behind it. That hung you just put out there.
3: I know stuff. Coming up at 32 minutes after the hour, we'll get with the nephew so he can run that prank back right after this.
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0: Well, when you say, should you let it slide? What if you don't let it slide, what that mean? What what you gonna do? She done twerked already. She done admitted that she did it. And she did it because he was from London.
1: That's a pass.
0: So now, you wanna what? You're not gonna let it slide. Tell me what you gonna do. What is the consequences for twerking on the white boy from London? What's the consequences? What is it? I don't think it's a lot you can do right now.
1: I guess he's talking about leaving.
2: Break up. Yeah.
3: No.
0: Okay. Yeah. Well, now what?
2: That could be a consequence. Yeah.
3: No. Happiness. Now what? Is one. Happiness. Yeah. What? Because if you twerking on me, I'm happy. I know that. Oh. Okay.
0: Okay.
2: That's for the guy from London. Yeah. Mm-hmm. Okay. All right. Next moving on to Risa. In Miami, Risa says, my friend let me borrow some clothes for a photo shoot. I wore one of her blouses for 15 minutes and a jumpsuit for about 10 minutes. She wants all five of the items dry cleaned, even if I only wore two items. Am I obligated to do it, or is she just being petty?
0: No, you borrowed her clothes.
1: Yeah, you borrowed.
0: She ain't got to wonder which one you wore. Just dry clean the clothes. Do you know what it would have cost you to buy that stuff? Just dry clean the woman's clothes. Why are you being trifling? She was kind enough to give you five outfits. Your funky behind wore two of them. Now, here's the problem with the two. If you put the two in the bag with the other three and you had them on, you've now affected the freshness of the other three. That's why all five of them got to go to the cleaner. What's wrong with you, though? You borrowed the clothes, you don't pay for them, you don't want to clean them. That'd be your last time coming to my house. Why is your poor ass over here anyway? If you ain't got the clothes for the photo shoot, what is you doing the photo shoot for?
1: What is the photo shoot?
0: You should get your filter and do some selfies on IG and change your clothes with the filter.
1: Look at you trying to be a techie.
0: Boy, you better recognize Tommy who I am. Boy. I'm teaching juniors. I've been teaching junior stuff all morning. Cause what y'all don't know is Junior couldn't get on this morning without me. Cause he didn't know how to work his little Zoom button and everything. He didn't even know to go to his launch pad and click on the blue icon. Mm-hmm. Go ahead. Mm-hmm. Sure.
2: All right. Charisse in Seattle says, I went to dinner with three of my male friends and we had a few drinks. They asked for separate checks and said it was because they had beer and I ordered two margaritas with expensive tequila. Shouldn't they have paid the bill regardless of my drinks? What?
0: Didn't you say that y'all just friends?
1: We at work. We from work.
0: Yeah. Y'all, you ain't sleeping with nobody. You don't get all them drinks for that. That ain't how that work. Only one do that is me and Tommy and Junior. Work. We got to take these girls out every time we go out. We got to pay for everything.
2: Yeah.
0: Extra bread, all this here, the extra double egg and all this here. I want extra shrimp on my salad. Oh, we got to pay for all that.
2: Yeah.
0: But everybody ain't like us. So, you know, that's what you get. You know, I got these three male friends. They not your friends.
1: No, they're not.
0: Man,
3: cool
0: stop
3: with
0: saying
3: them at
0: that.
3: Work.
2: Separate
0: that's
2: checks.
0: All it is.
1: That's a real coworker.
2: Yeah. Well, she just said they're three of her friends. She didn't say that they work together.
1: Oh, they don't work together. Okay. Mm-hmm. Then they really don't owe you nothing.
0: Yeah, they ain't your friends.
3: Male friends, you're right.
2: Jim. Yeah. Okay, they're. But she's, she's saying shouldn't they pay the bill regardless of her drinks, so.
1: He thought she had a free meal and she not getting it. Shirley, free drinks and she not getting it.
2: They're just cheap. They're cheap.
0: No, all that risotto and all that old top shelf. No. Get some of that raggedy-ness Mississippi drink. Monica be drinking. Get you some Tito's and sit your down. Hold ball $12.
2: For someone who doesn't
0: made with
2: drink,
0: Idaho potatoes
2: sure
0: and all
2: it.
0: That. Drink post. Drink you some post, though.
3: How much is Tito's up?
2: Stop going out with cheap guys.
3: I like to.
2: All right, last one, Steve. Last one. Jamarian in Canton says, I'm renting a house from my aunt, and her husband comes to collect the rent and other things. My aunt just confided in me that her husband has become distant and stopped having sex with her. This is terrible. Should I tell her husband that she suspects something is up or just break things off with him? What?
1: You doing your aunt.
0: Is he still collecting the rent?
2: And other things.
0: I don't
2: things.
0: Understand your arrangement. You say he comes right. and collects the rent and other things.
2: Uh-huh.
0: What is the other thing for if you still got to pay the rent?
4: Uh-huh.
0: Ooh,
4: that part.
0: Ooh, you, I mean, I don't understand. I'm on fire today.
4: Yeah.
0: I'm sitting here trying to figure out what is wrong with her though.
2: Yeah.
4: Yeah.
2: But I mean, there's a lot of things wrong with her. First of all, she's sleeping with her aunt's husband.
4: Yeah. Sleeping with your that's uncle.
1: Pretty, that's pretty low.
2: Yeah, yeah. Your uncle? Really?
0: Yeah. Uncle Raymond.
2: You're doing this to your aunt?
4: That's terrible. That's horrible.
1: Ain't no booty discount or nothing, though. I mean.
0: Yeah.
2: Nope.
0: Yeah, we ain't got nothing for you. Yeah, sorry about that. You stupid. You stupid and trifling.
1: Yeah.
2: Really?
0: Now your aunt coming over here, you know, sweetie, Raymond.
2: Oh, that's why does her aunt have to talk like that though?
0: Because I only got one person.
4: You only got one aunt voice.
0: Tommy got a lot of characters. I got one.
1: The truck driver told us that though.
0: Yeah, the truck driver told me you don't do no woman good, so he right about that.
4: So he had a point.
0: Yeah.
3: Yeah. He gonna do it again.
0: You know, when Raymond goes to get your rent, when he comes back, we don't do the do thing no more. You know.
2: Ooh.
0: Any idea what's going on at your house? Why when he come over here, he don't want nothing no more?
2: Mm. Come on, Auntie. T.
0: Anything, sweetie, you wanna tell Auntie?
2: Uh-huh.
0: Mm. Mm-hmm. Cause you know I'm finna figure it out.
2: Yeah.
1: He ain't crazy now.
0: You done had your last dish of peach cobbler over here, sweetie.
4: No more
0: and if I find it to be true, I'm going to come over there. You're going to need your head sewed up. I'm telling you, to the white meat. You're going to need your whole head sewed up because I'm going to bust it to the white meat. Okay, sweetie, have a nice day. Raymond?
2: Horrible. All right.
0: I'll be over there to collect the rent next month.
2: Okay, good. I like that. All right, thank you, CLO.
0: This is Steve Harvey Morning Show, man. You know, men are really, really not nurturing is not really what we do.
2: It's not what you do.
0: Now, he looking at a weaker. You need a bath. You ain't walking. Now, you want some more soup.
4: And
0: you the game on. You all in here. You
4: the
0: know.
4: Game is on. What that got to do?
0: You he need took to be the washed. You
2: in
0: know.
2: Sickness and in health. He took that bath.
1: I got to get you to that bathroom. We got a problem.
4: What is the problem?
2: You guys are such babies. What?
0: Yeah. What? And if you start before I get out that dough, I don't need to be in here for this. Hey, wait, baby. Whoa, wait a minute. God damn, I took too long getting you in here.
2: I wasn't expecting that one. You were so stupid.
0: You have got to wait. You have got to wait till I get out here. Did I take too long getting you in here? Baby, as soon as I set you down, you just started. I got to get out this door.
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0: Here's a question for you guys. Is your partner your best friend? Were you friends before you came romantic?
1: Oh, yeah.
0: You know, it seems despite the popularity of dating apps, most relationships start the old-fashioned way. That's right. Most of them do, with people who are friends first. In fact, researchers have found that 66% of people were platonic friends with their partner before starting a romantic relationship. So, Steve, I gotta go to you. Do you believe there are benefits to being friends with someone before you date them?
2: I mean, it is. It's not necessary.
0: Right. Mm-hmm.
2: But it is. But it's not necessary. And a lot of relationships start the other way first. They get physical before they're good friends.
0: Mm-hmm. Mm-hmm.
2: Yeah.
0: Well,
2: and,
0: what about...
2: I'm like right now, I'm married to my best friend because I ain't got none.
3: I ain't got no real friends.
2: You know, I don't really have no dudes I share everything with.
0: Mm-hmm. Uh-huh.
2: I just don't.
0: Uh-huh.
2: But Steve, I've grown out of that space.
0: I want to ask you this because this always puzzled me. What about people who are friends? They're really, really good friends. We have a lot of strawberry letters about this. They're really good friends, and then they try to be romantic, and it doesn't work out. And the friendship gets all weird after that.
4: Tainted.
2: Well,
4: you know what I mean?
2: Look. I said it 100 times. I'm not going to stop saying it. If a man is attracted to you, it's hard for him to stay your friend.
0: Mm-hmm.
3: Right, you say that all the time.
2: Mm-hmm. I don't know how.
0: Mm-hmm.
2: I don't, and I don't know why we keep debating this thing. If a man is attracted to you, it's gonna be really hard for him to stay your friend. It's really hard.
0: Okay.
2: So let's just notice, if you know that you're attractive to this guy, and y'all just friends, it's just until he see a crack in the door.
4: A physical friend.
3: What are you talking about?
4: We're gonna be physical, but we're gonna be friends. You know what I'm saying? So
3: that's physical. Not physical friend. That's some kind of relationship.
0: That's a friend with benefit type situation.
2: That's a sexual relationship. Yeah, you can call it what you want to call it. It's a sexual relationship, and eventually feelings on one of the parts is gonna get involved.
0: Usually the woman. Exactly. Usually the woman.
3: Exactly.
5: Yeah.
0: That's what I'm.
4: You in love now? Oh, man. Ain't nobody sign up for love. This supposed to be just a nice physical friendship.
5: Says the host of Ready to Love.
0: They're two different people, Junior.
2: Way to go, Junior.
0: There's Radio Tommy and TV Tommy.
4: There's
2: I don't know when he's going to learn.
0: Yes,
2: though.
0: I got you.
4: Separate the two.
3: You ain't all the way crazy, Tommy.
4: Far from it.
0: So, Steve, it is still your contention that men and women, it's hard for them to be friends without being physical. Is that what you're saying?
2: If the man is attracted to you, I've never seen that. What? Just
3: so
2: show
3: then
2: me.
3: That's that. So then the question is, what we just brought up, Shirley, with the segment to be friends.
0: Can you
3: first?
0: Yeah,
3: and then date. And you're saying that if you are friends and that man is attracted to the woman,
0: that's what Steve said.
3: You see what we're trying to say? If you're going to be friends first and then you're going to date, how does that work if you say men and women can't be friends?
2: If a man is attracted to you,
0: eventually
2: when there's a crack in the door, he's going to know if he can put his foot in the door.
0: Gotcha. And be more than friends with you.
3: Yes.
0: Be more than friends.
2: These relationships that start out that way can turn out and blossom into wonderful and beautiful relationships. It can happen.
0: Then sometimes,
2: and that's
0: weird.
2: A great way for it to start, because you started as friends. It's a great thing to happen.
0: Steve, let's try to clear this up once and for all if we can, because there's so much debate about this. Can men and women be friends? And once they cross that physical line, can they still be friends? Because sometimes that gets weird. So let's try to clear this up, because it is a debate, ongoing debate between men and women all the time. You say what?
2: Man.
3: Did you sigh?
0: We've exacerbated.
2: These people be arguing with me, and every time it come out this way, I be telling them.
0: You say the same. You say it.
2: Men and women can be friends only if the man does not find the woman attractive or is not attracted to her for whatever the reason. If a man finds you attractive and is attracted to you and is your friend, I want you to understand that the moment there is a crack in the door, a chink in the armor, and he see a way he can fit in and be more than your friend, he will do that.
0: Okay.
2: Absolutely, he will. Unequivocally. Now, can you start a friendship that way and it blossom into a relationship? Yes. And you know why it'll blossom into a relationship? Because he's been attracted to you the whole time.
3: From the beginning. There you go.
2: Period.
3: Yep.
2: Now, here's the sad part that you don't want to hear.
0: Okay, hurry.
2: If the man is not attracted to you or finds you unattractive, you can be his friend.
0: Okay.
3: Yeah. All right.
0: All right. We'll be debating this for centuries to come.
2: This is Steve Harvey more on the show, man. Ain't nobody playing with y'all.
1: I want to see Morgan Freeman go out there and tell a joke.
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1: Oh, he was hysterical.
7: He was hollering.
6: Shawshank Redemption. Come on now.
1: Oh, that was so funny. Oh, my God.
6: Do I sense a little hate?
1: Shawshank Redemption and Joe Clark, Lean on Me. The funniest. Oh, my God.
2: Change them. The enemy is hell.
4: That's it.
6: Yes.
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1: Coming up at the top of the hour, right about 4 minutes after, it's my strawberry letter for today. This subject, I picked him up and they're still lying. I picked him up and they're still lying. We'll find out what that means because we have no idea right after this. But
2: you think we're going to stop lying, though?
1: Well, oh, no.
2: Who's going to stop lying just because you picked us up?
1: We'll find out what it means in just a few. Interesting letter, though. Right now, it is the nephew's turn. He's here with today's prank phone call. What you got for us, Neff?
2: I told y'all an hour ago. I told y'all when I did to run that prank back. What did I say? I said, pull your car over in an hour. Throw it in park. Cut it up loud. Okay. And watch me do you. Okay? This right here is my comb and brush. My comb and brush. It sounds very simple.
1: Yeah,
2: it sounds very simple. Okay. My comb and brush. Cat dog, if you would.
3: Hello. Hello. I'm trying to reach Mr. Yeah, this. Hey, listen. My name is Sean. Did you have a uncle that passed away named?
4: Yep.
3: All right. He your uncle, right?
4: Yeah, that's my uncle. We read him about 3.5 months ago.
3: Right. Well, reason why I was calling was I'm the person that actually cut your uncle hair when he passed away.
4: Okay.
3: So reason why I was calling is the situation is when I cut his hair. And I know you don't know the history about me, but my daddy and my granddaddy was barbers. We all barbers.
4: Okay, come on, bro. Get down to the bottom because you're talking about my uncle, man, and I'm trying to see what's going on for real.
3: Okay, and I'm sorry to call you like this, but what I'm telling you is that my granddaddy and my daddy, they had passed down a brush and a comb to me.
4: Okay.
3: That is like a sentimental value.
4: Okay.
3: But for the last 2-3 months, I ain't been able to find the comb and the brush that I used when I had cut his hair.
4: Okay, go ahead.
3: And what I was trying to call and tell you was that I can't find it, and I'm almost certain.
4: So what can I do to help you find comb brush, partner?
3: That's what I'm saying. When I did Mr. hair and edged it up at the funeral home, that's the last time I remember having it.
4: But this was 3 months ago, man.
3: Right. It was about 3 months ago. What I'm trying to say is I left the comb and brush and, you know, went to the funeral home and did his hair.
4: Okay.
3: And I talked to the funeral home, and they told me that, you know, if I'm trying to find the comb and brush, I got to get permission.
4: Man, what color is the comb and brush? What's the color of the comb and brush?
3: It's black. Both of them black. The comb is black and the brush.
4: He got all kind of combs that black and the go on, man.
3: No. See what I'm saying is the comb and brush is black, and I know I lost it, but I'm almost certain about where it is.
4: Okay, so if you're certain about where it is, why you calling?
3: That's the reason why I'm calling you, because I'm almost certain I left it with him.
4: You left it with my bed on.
3: So I called the funeral home. They told me I need to call you in order to get permission to get it.
4: Okay, you call the funeral home to get permission from me that you can go get the comb and brush. From where? The funeral home? Sure, you can go down there if they got it.
3: No. See, the comb and brush ain't with the funeral home. The comb and brush is in there with your uncle.
4: The what?
3: The comb and brush is in the casket.
4: Hold up, man. I understand. You got to say that again.
3: I'm trying to say to you is that the comb and brush is in.
4: I'm trying to say it. Just say what you're saying.
3: I'm saying it, man. The comb and brush is in the casket with your uncle.
4: If it's in there, it's 6 feet.
3: Well, see, what I'm trying to say is that the comb and brush is sentimental value to me.
4: Bro, it couldn't have been too valuable if you lost it.
3: What it was, I value, you know, my work, so I just really got caught up in my work, really.
4: If you talking about you left it with my uncle that's dead 3 months ago, man, what kind of are you talking about, homeboy?
3: All I'm trying to do with you is see if you don't mind approving for them to bring the body up so I can get the comb and brush.
4: You lost your mind.
3: Well, see,
4: bring the body up for a call.
3: But what I'm trying to explain to you, this sentimental value. I'm trying to get y'all to bring the body up so I can get my comb and brush out of it. Because like I say, my daddy and my granddaddy was bald.
4: Dude, this whole thing is sentimental, man. You talking about my dead uncle, man. And you talking about bringing him up out of the ground for a comb, man. I just got these to start crying around here.
3: And I understand what y'all going through as a family and stuff. See, man, I'm trying to just get my comb and brush.
4: Hey, man, and how you trying to go about doing this? I'll throw it off, homeboy. Because ain't nobody digging up no body to bring back no brush, man. But you got me off now, man. Because you calling me talking stupid, man. You talking about putting my uncle, man. That's not good, man.
3: I ain't trying to start no comb.
4: You talking about comb and brush, man. All these Walmarts around.
3: Okay, but I understand all that. But this is sentimental value, man.
4: Well, this sentimental to me, man.
3: This is something that my people love me.
4: Sentimental to me, okay? That was my favorite uncle, man.
3: Okay,
4: you talking about pulling up this body, man.
3: I got
4: wrong, boy.
3: Hey, man, I don't want no.
4: If you been cutting my grill that long, man, you should know how you operate, man. And we don't get out like this here, man.
3: Man, I ain't finna sit here and argue with you. Look, I got some people.
4: It ain't an argument.
3: I got some people that's here.
4: I mean, where you stay at, man?
3: Okay, let me say this, man. I got some people that's here with me right now. You know, some of my friends, and we got some shovels. So I can actually go over there and go on and get the cone and brush now. And in the morning, ain't nobody going to even know.
4: You ain't going to go get now, but with it all, boy.
3: Say what?
4: You don't get but whoop. You don't dig up whoop.
3: For going to get a cone and a
4: brush. I got some shovels, too. You talking about going to the cemetery trying to dig up my hook?
3: Hey, man, I'm going to go on and tell you this right here.
4: What's wrong with you,
3: hey, man, I'm trying to get my comb and brush back. I ain't trying to have no problems with you. But I want my comb and brush.
4: Who the hell do you think you're talking to, man? Go to Walgreens. Go to Walgreens. Go to Walmart. Go to Safeco. They got them.
3: Hey, man, ain't nobody. That ain't even about your uncle. That's more than that. That's
4: and you ain't even got no room to be hollering at me all day.
3: Ain't nobody hollering at you, man. All I'm telling you is I got a comb and brush in your uncle casket, and I want my brush.
4: Well, you dig one, bitch. You might want to dig too.
3: Say what?
4: I'm a bush, and you gonna fall right over in there. Around, yeah?
3: So what you think? You trying to dig a grave for me?
4: Man, do you know how long this been? I've been trying to get these out here. Stop crying, and man. Up, man. I dare you to with his body. I dare you to with his man. Fuck, boy.
3: I understand what you're going through. I do.
4: Man, who the is this, man?
3: I told you, I'm the one crying here. And I want my.
4: You sound like a f about digging up somebody's body, man. Over comb and a brush.
3: I got it. I just tried to call you like a man. Because I want to get the comb and brush. And I didn't want to go without getting your permission. Now, if I got to go without getting your permission, I will.
4: Cry with me, you don't know me. Don't cry with me, yeah, just cry with me.
3: It's sentimental to me.
4: Just cry with me. Your brush, dad, your comb.
3: I want to say something else to you.
4: You ain't saying shit.
3: Are you listening?
4: What?
3: This is Nephew Tommy from the Steve Harvey Morning Show. You just got pranked by your boy,
4: man. Man, you man.
3: Hello? Hey. You just got pranked by your boy,
4: man. I'm even going. Got a brush in the car.
5: Ooh, Lord have mercy.
4: I think I needed that cry.
3: Hey, man, I gotta ask you, man. What is the baddest radio show in the land?
4: You know, like I know, Steve Harvey Morning.
3: Did I get you, man?
4: Goes down. Oh, man, give me ain't the word, man.
2: You're not going to sit here and act like I ain't crazy. What? You're not going to sit
6: Come on, King of Pranks.
2: What?
6: And act like
2: you. When you see somebody that's certified crazy, you're supposed to stop and salute. Now, did I do that thing right there?
6: Yeah, huh? You did that.
2: Oh, cry with me. You don't know me. You don't know me.
7: I love that.
2: Laying in the cut, you already know. Roanoke, Virginia, the nephew is coming to tell the whole story in your city. Saturday, September the 26th, I will be there. Berglund Performing Arts Theater. That's Nephew Tommy. Don't cancel me out. Stand up comedy show. And we going to do what? We going to roll the tape. That's right. We're going to roll the tape. Lights, camera, action. Dress to be your best. If you got warrants and you know you got warrants, you might want to sit in the back, you know. Don't do it. Don't do it. I'm telling you.
1: All right, nephew. Thank you. Coming up next, my strawberry letter. The subject, I picked him up and they're still lying. Okay, we'll get into that right after this.
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13: This email is from Dwana in Evanston, who writes, I was on the phone with my girlfriend over the weekend, and I didn't know my husband was ear hustling in the kitchen. I told her that a single black man moved in next door, and he was moving in with his shirt off, and his muscles were turning me on. I told her that he is in his mid-30s, and I said if he was a little bit older, he could get it. My husband yelled from the kitchen, he don't want that. How could he be so mean? I won't speak to him until he apologizes, but he said I was wrong. I was only joking. Should I apologize first?
14: Well, yeah, you was wrong. You said something about another man in this man's house, and he heard it. Ear hustling, you was talking loud. He heard all that. Men can't even hear that good. You was talking loud. You didn't know he was in there, and you was talking loud. And then he hollered back in there, he don't want that.
13: He was just joking.
14: I'll be
0: No,
14: that
13: wasn't no joke. No. She said it was a joke.
14: If he was a little bit older, he could get this. He don't want that.
13: Yeah. Now she mad.
14: Yeah, now you mad at him. He don't want that. You know what's happening. You know why he said it, too.
13: Mm-hmm. She said she was just joking.
14: Yeah, but he said.
13: That's what she said.
14: He don't want that.
0: So should she apologize? Is that what
14: if she think? If she wants an apology?
0: Okay, so she should start off first. And then.
14: Hey, look.
13: She said she was only joking, but she's mad at him.
14: Bad joke.
0: She joking about the prize. Giving the prize away.
13: Well, that's something women say.
0: She was playing.
13: Yeah, with her girlfriend.
14: I got all that. I believe that.
13: Girlfriend.
0: Okay. Uh-huh. Reverse
14: the statement he made was a little bit too true, though.
0: Yeah.
14: He don't want that.
0: No, it was mean. It was mean.
13: Wow.
14: Well, but see, right there, though, you know.
13: She crushed his ego.
14: It was mean what she said.
0: Yeah. To him. Yeah. I got
14: not cool at all.
0: Yeah.
13: Okay. All right. So she should start off with the apologies, what you're saying as a man, if you had heard that.
14: If she wants an apology.
13: Okay. All right. Well, we have time for another one. This one's from Selena in East Orange. Selena says, my husband and I were at dinner and a group of females were at the bar having drinks until their table was ready. My husband told our waiter to put their drinks on our tab. The women thanked him as they walked by us to their table. That was disrespectful, but he doesn't agree. Was he being a gentleman or being disrespectful?
14: What'd he do that for?
0: Man, I don't know. That's crazy. What'd you do that for?
13: Yeah.
14: That don't make no sense.
0: You should have knocked the drink out of her hand. That's what you should have did. Not pay for them. Don't do that. In front of your...
14: What business is that of mine? These four single women at the bar, he put their drinks on their tab. They thanked him as he went by. I don't know why he would do that with his wife sitting right there.
13: But he did.
14: That's unexplained. That's stupid. Mm-hmm.
13: And was she mad because they just thanked him and they didn't thank her as they walked by
14: the table? It don't matter who they thank. She mad because why is you buying these heifers four drinks?
13: Well,
14: and what is you putting it on their tab for? What is the purpose of it?
0: Yeah,
14: being a gentleman.
13: Why didn't she stop it when he did it? Why didn't she just say?
0: That has nothing to do with being a gentleman. That buying four drinks which for your wife? No. It's not being no gentleman. Well, she could have said something when he said, I'm going to put that on my tab.
13: That's what I'm saying.
0: The wife would say, don't put that on the tab.
13: Why are you?
14: Well, let me show you how it went. The waiter came over to the table. Hey, my man, see the four ladies over there that's waiting on their table. Put their drinks on my tab.
13: Mm-hmm.
0: And then
14: as soon as he walked away, she went, hold up, what you buying them drinks for?
13: Yeah.
14: Just being polite.
0: Captain
14: Just Sable. Being polite.
0: Yeah.
14: So then when they walked by, thank you so much for the drinks. Oh, and they sashayed by too.
0: Yeah.
14: Oh, they was proud ponies when they came by.
13: Mm-hmm.
14: Drinking with the little umbrella showing and stuff. Thank you for the drinks.
0: So. And they were wrong too because they threw it back in her face.
13: Yeah.
0: Mm-hmm.
13: Yeah. All right.
0: They didn't even have to say nothing.
13: Coming up at 20 minutes after the hour, we'll have more of the Steve Harvey Morning Show right after this.
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2: Yeah, Daddy. It's a Queens thing, baby.

here with you, sitting in for deja vu on this Labor Day. Happy Labor Day to you. As I'm here laboring, but I love it, right? It's 69 degrees outside right now. Sunny outside if you're headed to the Eastern Parkway, West End Day Parade. It is beautiful. It's BLS, baby.

107.5 WBLS, Miss ID here with you. Sitting in for deja vu. Good morning to you on this Labor Day. How are you doing as I'm laboring here on this Labor Day? Are you laboring as well? Are you working on Labor Day weekend or Labor Day Monday? It's okay. We're in it together, right? We're in it together. But if you're not working, are you headed down to the parade? Are you? Well, I'm headed down there as soon as I leave out of here this afternoon. Are you headed down to the West Indian American Day Parade? Yeah, that's happening. It's going on right now until 6 p.m. going down Eastern Parkway. I went every year at one point, and every year seemed like it rained. And today it is absolutely beautiful outside. So all of you guys headed out to the parkway. Look, I will be out there joining you a little later on. I don't have my little outfit on, but I'm ready. I'm ready to do a little whining or something. All right. And I'll take some of your phone calls. Let me know if you're headed down there to the parkway later on today. But look, keep it right here. Coming up in the next hour, I have some Mary J. Blige on the way for you, some Kelly Rowland and Blackstreet right here on BLS, baby.

0: Yes!
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Yes, it's a celebration. It's Labor Day right here on 107.5 WBLS. Miss ID here with you, sitting in for a deja vu. Oh, yes, it's a party. This is that summertime barbecue kind of music right here. And if you're headed down to the parkway, make sure you take the trains because traffic is absolutely insane for the West Indian Day Parade. It's BLS, baby.

0: Yes, Miss Kelly Rowland. Right here on 107.5 WBLS, Miss ID here with you. And you know what? A big shout out to one of her girlfriends, one of Kelly's really close friend of hers, who's on her fifth child. And I'm talking about Miss Sierra. Yeah, Sierra is having her fourth child with her husband, Russell Wilson. So congratulations, guys, on the fifth child on the way. But look, guys, we've been talking about the West Indian Day Parade, which is going on right now. It's going on until 6 p.m. So if you're headed down there, as I said earlier, make sure you head on the trains, because trying to drive down there as a Brooklynite, I'm telling you, it's a test in your patience. So you can definitely take the 234 trains down there. It's going on Eastern Parkway between Utica Avenue all the way down to Grand Army Plaza. As I said, it ends around 6 p.m. And then after that is the after party. You know, after the party is the after party. There's all types of things happening after the parade ends. And what are you representing? Are you representing the West Indies? Are you? If so, let me know. We can shout you out. I can shout you out. You can shout yourself out a little later on in the show. But I'll take your calls now, 212-545-1075. Let us know where you're repping. What island are you repping? My family, I found out, my family is from the Bahamas on both sides of my family. So I'm repping the Bahamas today. So big shout out to all my people from the Bahamas. But look, guys, keep it right here. Coming up next, we have more music right here on BLS, baby.
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0: A Patrice Rushing classic. Forgive Me Nots right here on 107.5 WBLS. Miss ID here with you, sitting in for Deja Vu on this Labor Day Monday. And I'll be talking about the West Indian Day Parade, which is going on right now. I have been taking your calls behind the scenes, which I'll air those calls in a little bit. I want to take some more calls of those of you who are headed down to the festivities. Ooh, I love the Labor Day Parade. It's been a minute. I haven't gone in a couple of years because it seemed like it rained almost every year. Remember that? Every year it seemed like it was raining on Labor Day, but people were still coming out there and having a good time. And it is absolutely beautiful outside. Sunny, 72 degrees, going up to a high of 78 degrees. So if you are headed out there, enjoy yourself because the weather is amazing and the food is amazing. The music is amazing. So get out there and enjoy it. A lot of security. So if you're going out there, make sure you behave yourself. Act like you have some home training, okay? And I will be out there. As I said, make sure you take the trains because trying to drive out there to Brooklyn, yeah, you is a test in patience. 2, 3, 4 trains, head on out there. You can take that to Utica Avenue, which is the start of the parade. And as I said, it ends at Grand Army Plaza. So yes, a nice little journey for the West Indian Day Parade. Look, keep it right here. Coming up after the break, we have 50 minutes of commercial-free music for you right here on BLS, baby.
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0: 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Let me know where you're repping from. What island you're repping from. 212-545-1075.
1: I guess I ain't got no reason to mingle around. I found a superwoman that could leap from the truck in a single bound.

Beth Andross right here on 107.5 WBLS. Miss ID sitting in for Deja Vu on this Labor Day. Happy Labor Day to you. Are you laboring like me? If so, look, you're enjoying the music, right? It's BLS, baby.

0: That 90s Mary hits a little differently, doesn't it? Mm-mm. That 90s Mary is something different. It's 107.5 WBLS Miss ID here with you, sitting in for Deja Vu on this Labor Day Monday. How are you doing? How's your day been so far? How's your afternoon going? Are you down at the parade? Are you on your way to the parade? Because if you're at the parade, you are enjoying it. I'm sure you are. I'm on my way as soon as I leave on out of here. But until then, I do have the mix. I will be in the mix coming up in the next hour, in the mix for you guys. And if you are headed down to the parade and you're representing an island, let me know. I've been gathering your calls. 215-455-1075. Let me know what you're repping, what island you're repping. I told you that my both sides of my parents, of my family, are from the Bahamas. My mama's dad, he's from Cat Island. And my father's mother, my grandma, they're also from the Bahamas. I think they're from Nassau. I'm not sure. Don't quote me on that. But they're from the Bahamas, the Coopers and the Thompsons. So big shout out to the Bahamas. But let me know what you're repping. 215-455-1075 as you head on down to the West Indian Day Parade. And I'm in the mix coming up in the next hour right here on BLS, baby.
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0: And yes, we are in the mix. And let me know where you're repping from, especially if you're headed down to the Parkway for the West Indian Day Parade. What island are you repping? What is your name? Where are you calling from?
1: Hi, this is Michelle. I'm calling from Long Island. I'm not going to the parade today, but I am at work repping for Guyana.
0: Wow, repping for Guyana. I know that's right. Well, enjoy your Labor Day. Laboring,
1: thank
0: right?
1: You.
0: You're
1: yes,
0: welcome.
1: Thanks, bye.
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2: This is Ian from Hempstead, Long Island, representing Jamaica. Have a good day now.
0: You too. Really quick and to the point, right? Big shout out to Guyana. Big shout out to Jamaica. Big shout out to everyone from the Caribbean islands. I have more of your calls coming up later on in this hour, but coming up after the break, we're continuing on. I'm in the mix. It's BLS, baby.
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0: You're sitting in for deja vu on this Labor Day Monday, and also celebrating Caribbean heritage because it is the West Indian Day Parade happening right now in Brooklyn. If you are headed down there, maybe you're on there already, but I have been taking your phone calls and you have been letting me know which island you represent. WBLS.
1: Good afternoon. Happy Monday. Happy Labor Day.
0: Happy Monday. Happy Labor Day to you. How are you doing? Who am I talking to?
1: I am wonderful. I'm Angela from New Jersey, and I am repping straight from Kingston, Jamaica.
0: Jamaica's in the house. I've been getting a lot of calls from Jamaica. Big shout out to Jamaica. Thank you so much for calling.
1: You're welcome. Have a great day.
0: You too. WBLS.
2: Good afternoon. This is Roxanne from New Jersey. I'm representing Guyana.
0: Hi, Roxanne. Thank you for calling and representing Guyana.
2: Yeah.
0: All right.
2: I'm not going on the parkway, but I'll be tuning into Channel 11 soon because, you know, people need to behave.
0: Yes. I know that's right. Act like they have a little home training, right?
2: Yeah, they're messing things up. They're messing things up. And we don't want that to stop. It's a tradition. Too many years. You have a good day. You go in there right there. Be safe, okay?
0: Yes, I am. Thank you. And you heard it right here. Keep it right here. More music coming up. It's BLS, baby.
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0: S. Miss ID sitting in for Deja Vu and talking about Jodeci. You know, they're going on tour later on in the year, starting in October for their 35th anniversary for Forever My Lady. Yes, 35 years. We are getting old, honey. Yes, we are. But look, let's head on over to these phones. WBLS.
1: Happy Labor Day, of course, from Brooklyn. And I'm representing Trinidad and Tobago.
0: I know that's right. Come on, Trini. You're the first Trini I've had so far
1: today. Yeah, I can understand. Doing a good job. Thank you.
0: Thank you. WBLS.
2: You're talking to Lynette from the Bronx.
0: Hi, Annette.
2: How you doing?
0: I'm good. Are you repping the island?
2: You know what that is? Antigua, that's what it used to be called.
0: Antigua, I know that's okay now.
2: Yes, yes, yes. Antigua, but it used to be called Wadadi. Mr. McCall tell me Wadadi, Wadadi. But Antigua, I mean,
0: Annette from the Boogie Down Bronx representing Antigua.
2: Blessings, blessings.
0: Enjoy your Monday.
2: You have a blessed one too.
0: WBLS.
3: Yes, hi, good afternoon. I was calling to see if I could rep where I'm calling from.
0: Of course you can. What's your name?
3: My name is Christina, and I'm calling from Trinidad and Tobago.
0: Christina from Trinidad. Are you going down to the parade?
3: Unfortunately not. My knees won't let me this year.
0: Child, we're kind of in the same boat, but I'm still going to bring me and my knee, we're going out there, okay? We're going to have
3: a little... I have a phone shy friend that she's repping Jamaica. She won't say nothing over here next to me, but I'm going to say it for her, Natalia.
0: Okay, so what's phone shy friend's name?
3: It's Natalia.
0: Hi, is this Natalia?
3: Yes, speaking.
0: Hi, Natalia, representing Jamaica. Big shout out. All right, ladies. Well, thank you for calling and representing your country.
3: Thank you for having us on the air.
0: You're welcome. Take care.
3: Bye-bye.
0: Bye. Thank you, ladies, for sharing your countries and representing your countries on this day, on this Labor Day, as we're also celebrating West Indian culture because the West Indian Day Parade is happening right now. It goes on until 6 p.m. on Eastern Parkway right over in Brooklyn and ends at the Grand Army Plaza. So make sure you enjoy. All right, guys, if you're headed down there, and even if you don't make it, it ends at 6 p.m. Believe me, there are plenty of after parties happening in Brooklyn tonight. So enjoy and be safe out there, okay? Act like you have some home training, all right? And before I get over to the commercials, because you know we have some bills to pay, I just want to say happy birthday, happy belated birthday to Kelly Wise. She celebrated her birthday yesterday, aka Miss K-Dub on Instagram. Happy belated birthday to you. And if you're celebrating a birthday today, happy birthday to you as well. Look, guys, keep it right here. More music coming up. It's BLS, baby.
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0: it. Yes, I lost about 10 pounds dancing to this song behind the scenes. It's 107.5 WBLS. Miss ID here with you. I've been sitting in for deja vu on this Labor Day. Laboring, as I've been saying all day. But look, guys, keep it right here. I will be back with you on Saturday in the mix with Bugsy. You can hit me up across all of your social media. It's me, Miss ID, Miss Like Mwah. Kiss. And if you're headed down to the West Indian Day Parade, I am headed there as well. I'm on my way. So if you see me, just say, hey, Miss ID. And you know, we may wind it up a little bit, do a little something while we're on the parkway. But make sure you stay safe and enjoy. Keep it right here. Coming up next, Is Just Nick working on Labor Day? Guess we'll find out. It's BLS, baby.
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1: Yep. Happy Labor Day Monday. It's 107.5. WBLS number one for R&B. Holding it down for Just Nick. It is me, Bent Rock, as we are in that Labor Day feel, as we unofficially say goodbye to the summer of 2026. Big up to everybody who's heading down to the parkway or doing what you do. I got your back. Bent Rock in for Just Nick on the ones and twos right here at BLS.

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kind of unofficially say goodbye to the summer of 2026, but we still here. 107.5 WBLS, number one for R&B. Heavy here to Bentrock. I'm in for Just Nick. Get you in that Labor Day festive mood. I got you. I got you next yard people. May get you. May get. I got you. All right. You can always hit me up on the gram at DJ Bentrock on the IG as we roll through your Labor Day Monday right here on BLS.

girl, and I know it. Yeah, I see you creeping out there on the dance floor. I want you to put your hands together like that. Come on.

Rolling through your Labor Day Monday afternoon right here, 107.5 WBLS, number one for R&B, holding it down for Just Nick, me, Bent Rock, getting you that Labor Day Monday festive spirit. Coming up next hour, we're going to salute and get you really on that parkway. We're going to get you on the parkway coming up at 4 o'clock, all right? At DJ Bent Rock.

0: Big up to you if you were heading to the Parkway, at the Parkway, or just feeling in that Parkway mood. I had to do a little segment. Of course, you're listening to 107.5 WBLS, number one Farm B. Bent Rock holding it down for Just Nick. So people say, yo, Bent, you went that way, gotta play your music. Where you're from, where my blood is from, I'll definitely play some and take it back. Okay, I'll do that. All right. At DJ Bent Rock on the IG. All right, Bent Rock on Facebook. More of our Labor Day festive mood on a Labor Day Monday afternoon right here. It is BLS. Hang tight.
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12: 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Way back.

0: BLS 107.5. Providing that soundtrack, Labor Day Monday. Hang around, I got more of that carnival sound coming up. Bent Rock, hold it down for Just Nick. Hang tight. Right here, WBLS.
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0: day. Red alert, Red, how are you doing today?
1: So you got everybody wind the button. Huh? I see what's going on. Wind your button.
0: Yes.
1: Yeah, uh-huh.
0: How's your weekend been, brother?
1: Everything is good, man. Coming along, you know. I see that, you know, everybody's out there, you know, Brooklyn.
0: Uh-huh.
1: For, you know, the traditional situation.
0: Absolutely.
1: And I see what you've been playing, man. You know, sometimes I wish we can go back, like, you know, not only playing, like, some dancehall, how about some rock steady and some ska? You know? I mean, we can go there, but I know that's too deep.
0: That's too deep. And, you know, growing up in a Caribbean family, we had used to have them old school parties. Whether they were in the Bronx, Uptown, or BK, when you took not the Jackie Robinson, the Interboro to Brooklyn, yes. Right? The Interboro, and that's what it kind of reminds me of, brother. Yes. You ready to wind it up, brother? Round it up from between 6 and 7? You ready to do that?
1: Yeah, let's go ahead and make it happen.
0: All right, Labor Day Monday continues with the legendary cool DJ Red Alert right here on 107.5.
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11: Some reunions are about catching up. 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
0: I heard someone say, one of those sportscasters that think they know everything, that the Knicks have an 80% chance of repeating this year. 80%. Do you believe that? Do you believe that?
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0: You heard the man. You ready for part two coming up?
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0: Yeah. Uh-huh. Cool DJ Red Alert doing his thing.
1: I'm just bouncing back, that's all.
0: Hey, so Red, Big Daddy Kane's birthday is coming up on Thursday, right?
1: Uh-huh. Yeah.
0: And I was thinking about this. If you think about the 80s, solo MC male artists. Kane, uh-huh. Rakim,
1: yeah.
0: KRS-One.
1: Yeah, uh-huh.
0: I think they're on the mountaintop for the 80s. And then right underneath them, but he started before them, I would think Kool Moe Dee. How about that list right there? Did I miss anybody?
1: I got on my thinking cap right now.
0: Kane, KRS, Rakim, Kool Moe Dee.
1: That's about right.
0: Okay.
1: That's about right. Mm-hmm.
0: Okay, I had to ask you that question,
1: Listen here, hey, all three of them, they made a significant impact.
0: Oh, yeah, man. Oh, yeah. Mm-hmm. How can people get in contact with you, Red?
1: At Cool DJ Red Alert, that's cool with a K.
0: At DJ Bentrock on the IG. Nick will be back tomorrow. Red will be back tomorrow at 6. Thanks a lot, Red. Have a great Monday, a remainder of your Labor Day Monday, okay?
1: To you and yours.
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That's when I knew that your heart was scarring. 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Like, wait, babe, let

0: 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It's your Radio Love Deja Vu, and you know we set it off. 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